What's up, fam? I'm Ryan Lee back in studio, ready to hang out with you now on KISS. We got a lot to get into. Got details on our KISS FM Jingle Ball presented by Capital One. Last chance of you winning Doge Cat tickets. Also, yo, we still celebrating our White Sox. You know we're going to talk about them as well, all right? Let's kick the show off, though, with the new one from Taylor Swift. It's Patient Zero on KISS.

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A few minutes ago, we were talking our KSFM Jingle Ball presented by Capital One, and you'll be able to see the beaches. Do this one live at the Allstate Arena. It's Edge of the Earth. I like this one, man. 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

I love that the South Side is still on the high, man, celebrating that playoff win last night for our White Sox. We advancing. We're going to talk about it in two songs. 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Let's do this, Tyler.

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0: It's 103.5 Kiss FM, Chicago's number one hit music station. I'm Ryan Lee, hanging out with you tonight, man. I'm still on a high from last night. Shout out to our Chicago White Sox advancing in the playoffs, man. Getting another W over the Astros. 7-3 yesterday. This team, I mean, it's been fun to watch. I have been there for 5 seasons as one of the in-game hosts, myself and Alyssa, and this has been so much fun watching this team, but to see how they've been in these 2 playoff games. Yesterday was crazy. Like, I was on pins and needles, but then when Chase Mydroff hit that 3-run homer, man, I almost lost it in my crib. They are now bringing the playoffs back on the South Side. I can't wait to be at Wright Field Wednesday with the Sox fans, the best fans in baseball, and hosting that game, man. I've been loving the energy. You gotta check out the highlights on IG at White Sox. The team celebrating in the locker room, popping bottles. Man, I mean, despite what we went through the past few seasons to be where we at now, you gotta love it as a Sox fan. Shout out to the entire team, Will Venable, Jerry, front of office, everybody. And we're gonna be back. Playoffs, Southside Wednesday, Wright Field. I'm Ryan Lee on KISS.
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0: deeper it hurts. More vivid and worse, what I feel it deserve. 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
1: Y'all was thinking about it earlier. Today is October 1st. Like, we only have a few months left of 2026. I feel like this year has flew by.

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Hey, I was thinking about this. What is a one and done thing that you'll never do again? What is something you've done again that you're like, hey, I've done it, don't need to touch it again? Hit my

0: 103.5 Kiss FM Chicago's number one hit music station. I'm Ryan Lee, hanging out with you this Thursday night. And coming up, we're going to hang out and turn up inside of a commercial free hour with some Olivia Rodrigo. I'm going to do that classic throwback from Eminem and Rihanna. And I got some Bruno, all right? Right now, though, I opened up my phone lines. I want to know, what is a one and done thing that you'll never do again? You done something and you're like, you know what? I don't need to do that again. Going to Rosemont right now. I got Kim on the line. Kim, what is yours?
1: My one and done thing that I will never, you can't pay me enough money to go skydiving again. It was a terrible experience. I was like crying the whole time. I don't know why people do it. I hated it.
0: It's crazy. I was just talking to my coworker over at the White Sox. What's up, Kaylee? And she was like, yo, I gotta go skydiving. And I was like, I've always wanted to as a kid. Now that I'm an adult, nah, I'm kinda good on it, man. Continue to hit me up. 855-591-1035. What is your one and done thing that you'll never do again? You done it and you don't need to do it again. I'm Ryan Lee, all the Kiss.
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Olivia Rodrigo dropped dead, kicking off that commercial-free hour tonight on KISS. What's up, fam? I'm Ryan Lee, hanging out with you. Hope you've been having a great day so far. We're almost to the weekend. Right now, yeah, commercial-free hour. If there's a song you want to hear, let me know. Using the talkback mic on our iHeartRadio app, I can tell you now, I got some good music on the way from Bruno, Tate McRae. Right now, I want to take it back to Teddy Swims, who's in this

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What's up, fam? I'm Ryan Lee. Hey, yo, let this be your reminder. 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I am loving this lineup. We got Ray, One Republic, Ludacris, Dominic Fight, Toblo, Freya Sky, The Beaches, and JYT. 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

Doja Cat will be in the city this weekend, man, Saturday, and my broski Brady will be back tomorrow at 4:30 p.m. He has last chance Doja Cat tickets right here, Audacus, 4:30 p.m.

Katy Perry, hot and cold right here on the Kiss. What's up, fam? I'm Ryan Lee, hanging out with you this Thursday night. Coming up in one song, yo, to say I am proud to not only work for our Chicago White Sox, but to be a fan of this team. We got to talk about the playoff run coming up right after this one from Somber. It's back to Friends on the Kiss.

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1: Kiss FM Chicago's number one hit music station. I'm Ryan Lee, hanging out with you tonight, man. I'm still on a high from last night. Shout out to our Chicago White Sox advancing in the playoffs, man. Getting another W over the Astros 7-3 yesterday. This team, I mean, it's been fun to watch. I have been there for 5 seasons as one of the in-game hosts myself and Alyssa, and this has been so much fun watching this team, but to see how they've been in these 2 playoff games. Yesterday was crazy. Like, I was on pins and needles, but then when Chase Meidroff hit that 3-run homer, man, I almost lost it in my crib. They are now bringing the playoffs back on the South Side. I can't wait to be at Wright Field Wednesday with the Sox fans, the best fans in baseball, and hosting that game, man. I've been loving the energy. You gotta check out the highlights on IG at White Sox. The team celebrating in the locker room, popping bottles. Man, I mean, despite what we went through the past few seasons to be where we at now, you gotta love it as a Sox fan. Shout out to the entire team, Will Venable, Jerry, front of office, everybody. And we're gonna be back. Playoffs, Southside Wednesday, Wright Field. I'm Ryan Lee on KISS.
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Slender Wood right there from Taylor Swift. I had to get it on for the Swifties tonight. Brian Lee, all the kids. It's called Patient Zero. She also dropped the music video for it. You can check it out at 103.5.

Nick Ray, One Republic, Ludacris, Toblo, Freya Sky, The Beaches, and JYT. They will all be hanging out with us at our Kiss of Flip Jingle Ball presented by Capital One. 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
1: Yo, that's going to be a vibe when thousands of people are singing along to that one, Edge of the Earth by the Beachers at our Kiss FM Jingle Ball presented by Capital One. 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

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For just

stars, Chris Kadol, right here on KISS. I'm Ryan Lee. We are also home of that Jingle Ball presented by Capital One. The lineup is going crazy with Ray, One Republic, Ludacris, Toblo, Freya Sky, and more. 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And then tomorrow at noon, tickets are going on sale for the public. Get ready.

going down tomorrow morning with the Fred Show. We're going to find out what happened. Who got ghosted only after the first date? They'll be in studio starting at 5 a.m. right here on Kiss.

The hit right there from Olivia Dean, it's Man I Need. I'm a huge fan of Olivia Dean, yo. Like, she's one of those artists, when you see her perform live, she sounds exactly like what you hear on the radio. Pure talent.

0: That new one from Miley, Bass Persuades, right here on 103.5 Kiss FM Chicago. What's up, fam? I'm Ryan Lee. Been hanging out with you this Thursday night. Time for me to get up out of here. Thank you for kicking it with me. Reminder, go ahead and get those tickets to our Kiss FM Jingle Ball presented by Capital One. We got Ray, One Republic, Ludacris, Tove Lo, Freya Sky, and more. Pre-sale tickets are on sale right now for Capital One cardholders, and then tomorrow they go on general sale. All right, so make sure you're in the building with us. It's going to be one big holiday party that I want to see you at. Again, shout out to our Chicago White Sox. We are bringing the playoffs back to Wrigley Field. I can't wait to be there hosting Wednesday, man. Hit me up on IG at Ryan Media Lee. I'll follow you back. Tomorrow is Friday. The Fresh will be back in studio at 5 a.m. As always, I love you, Chicago. I'm Ryan Lee. Hold a kiss.
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1: It's the new hit list. My name's Kiana, in for Angelina. So did you hear Pete Davidson sticking up for Ariana Grande? It was actually a really sweet moment. We'll talk about that in about 6 minutes. Right now, this is Ariana with Petal.

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It's the new hit list. My name's Kiana, in for Angelina. Pete Davidson stuck up for Ariana Grande in a recent interview with Variety magazine, saying that it's been a year for

0: with their relationship. But he got really real in this interview, talking about Ariana in the headlines recently, saying he doesn't understand all of the scrutiny, also mentioning that she's a really strong person, that he's witnessed it. I really do like this between the two of them. Part of me wishes they did work out. I understand why they couldn't, but this was a very sweet sentiment from Pete. It's Kiana on the new hit list. Back with more in a bit. From
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New from Miley called Bass Persuades on the new hit list tonight. It's Kiana in for Angelina. Of course, Bass Persuades being the name of her album. That is the title track. Another track off of that album is called Different Religion. She just released a music video for it. And if anyone's going to be looking stunning in the desert,

0: up on the new hit list for you from your faves, like Karol G and Bruno Mars, Adele, Somber, Rosie, and more.
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drive to the top. I've been out of shape, taking out the box, I'm an astronaut. I blasted off the planet, rock to cause catastrophe, and it matters more because I had it. Now I had, I thought about wreaking havoc on an opposition. Kinda shocking, they want a static with precision. I'm automatic, quarterback, I ain't talking second packet, pack it up on.

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0: 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Bella is here on the phone and the text. 855-591-1035, 730 Central, 830 Eastern. A keyword to get you. It's starting to cool down. So now we got to get you somewhere warm. Riviera Maya, Mexico. Dream Sapphire Resort will give you that keyword. Waiting by the phone is new.

0: ever been left waiting by the phone? It's the Fred Show.
1: Hey, Kyle, good morning. Welcome to the program. How are you?
2: I'm doing all right.
1: Doing okay. Yeah. Just all right. All right. Yeah, well, I can understand. You're distressed. You are distressed, Kyle, because you want to get in touch with this woman named Abby who you met on Hinge. Tell me all about Abby and how you guys met, about any dates you've been on, kind of everything. Fill us in on where we are right now.
2: Okay. We met Abby on Hinge. We went on a couple dates. The first one was drinks and it went really well. We had fun, and then kind of when we were saying goodbye, she kissed me.
1: Okay. All right.
2: Which is like, I don't know. That seems like a sign. That seems like a good sign, because it was like, it was chemistry, and it was like, I haven't really hit it off with someone like that in a while.
1: Yeah, I would say if you go on a first date with somebody as a man, and then the woman kisses you, I would say that's good. So then that led to the second date, and then how did that go?
2: It was good. It was dinner, and, you know, so went a little farther and hung out back at my place, and we did some more making out. And, you know, it was fun. It was a good night. And I just thought I'd be able to hear back from her after that. But it was like nothing but like text and or no response since then. And okay. It just feels like I'm kind of like waiting by the phone to like give this girl a shot.
1: Oh, I love that you use the name of the segment. That's so good when you do that. I use the name of the segment in your. Yeah, this is exactly what we're going for. I love the incorporation. So you go from this great first date with all this chemistry, and she's kind of kind of leading the way with the physicality, to a second date, a little bit more of that, and then you've texted her since the second date, and she hasn't responded to you at all. So it's just radio silence since the second date. So how do we go from she kisses you for the first time to now she won't talk to you? How does this happen?
2: I mean, I really don't know, unless she like maybe had like a few guys going at the same time, and I didn't win out. Yeah. I don't really know.
1: Well, that was more of a rhetorical question, because we're going to find out. Yeah. We're going to help you find out in just a second. We're going to play a song, come back. We'll call Abby. You'll be on the phone. I'm going to ask her these questions, see if we can, you know, figure out why she hasn't called you since the date. Maybe she's been busy. Maybe it's what you say. It could be a lot of things. But the hope is that we can straighten this out and set you up on another date that we pay for. Sound good?
2: That sounds great.
1: Let's see what happens next. Part 2 of Waiting by the Phone after this song on the

0: Good morning. It's the Fred Show, part two of Waiting by the Phone. Hey, Kyle.
1: Yeah.
0: Let's call Abby. You guys, you met on the dating app Hinge, which is, I feel like a lot of people, it's where everyone seems to meet on Waiting by the Phone these days. And it's maybe the most popular of all the dating apps. But you went on two dates. You felt that the chemistry was there. She kissed you on the first date, actually. And then the second date was good, except you have not heard one thing from her since then. You've reached out via text. She hasn't responded to anything. And you want to know, how do you go from two good dates to being ghosted?
1: It really, I really don't see how it happened.
0: Okay. Well, we're about to find out right now. We're going to call her. Good luck.
1: Okay.
2: Hello.
0: Hi, is this Abby?
2: Yes, it is.
0: Hi, Abby. Good morning. My name is Fred. I'm calling from the Fred Show, the morning radio show, and I have to tell you that we are on the radio right now, and I would need your permission to continue with the call. Can we chat for just a little bit on the radio? You can hang up anytime.
2: What do you want to chat about?
0: Well, we're calling on behalf of a dude named Kyle who reached out to us. He said he met you on Hinge and you went on two dates. Do you remember this guy, I hope?
2: Yeah, I do, but I can't talk about that on the radio.
0: Well, why don't you let us decide. I will be the judge, okay, if you can talk about it on the radio. Because it sounds like there's a story here, because we just talked to him a minute ago. And he said that, you know, you guys had matched and went on a date. And he felt the first date went really well. There was a second date. He even thought that went well. But he says he's texted you since then and you haven't responded. So something has happened here. It sounds like you've got a story to tell and we'd love to hear it.
2: I was really into him. He's really hot, honestly. He's tall. And he was a gentleman, and funny, but he, you know, green flags all around until there wasn't. Yeah.
0: Okay, but what happened? I mean, until there wasn't is what you said. So what does that mean? It was all good until when?
2: Well, I mean, so I will say that I was the one who made the first move. Like, I kissed him on the first date, and he's a really good kisser. He's a really, really good kisser. He's amazing at this, and which is usually a good sign. And the second date was better, and because there was a lot of build up, because like, oh, this is going really well, and I think it kind of felt for both of us like we were going to hook up, and we went back to his place. And started making out, and he's good. He was really good with his hands, and like, he knew what he was doing. And
0: wait, this is all good. He's right, hot. He can kiss. He knows what to do with his hands.
3: Right, like, yeah. I'm there, and I'm right in it.
0: Right. He knows where to put his hands. Like, this isn't even my persuasion, but I'm impressed by this guy. Ooh. Right, like, so where did it go wrong then?
4: I'm locked in.
0: Yeah, right. I am too. So far, this guy gets an A+.
2: Right. Well, I mean, I thought that too at the time, and then it kind of all stopped after he, I can't believe I'm talking about this, after he unbuttoned my bra, and he started staring at my boobs in like this really weird, intense way.
0: Like, just staring at them?
2: Yeah, it was super bizarre. He kind of like backed up in this like weird stance. You know, when you're watching like a track meet and it's like a runner is setting up to run a race. And like, that's what it looked like. Okay. And it was like, what is this? Like, this is so strange.
0: So he was about to sprint towards them then. I mean, okay.
5: He had a head start.
2: That's what it looked like.
0: All
2: and
0: right.
2: Then he took both of his hands and started like tapping each one of my from the bottom, trying to make them like bounce, I guess.
0: More like it, like it's a toy or something, like it's like he,
2: I don't know, it was so weird. He was just like smacking them, he was just like fucking them. It was so weird.
0: And so you're just standing there and he's doing this and you're trying to figure out why this guy's on all fours tapping the bottom. Okay.
2: Yeah,
0: which is understandable. I might wonder where this is leading. Like, well, you know,
5: yeah, what's
0: this
5: the
0: is
5: move
0: a new
5: here?
0: This is a new tactic that I, you know, we haven't seen in these streets before. Okay, so what then what? Like, you're just weirded out?
2: I didn't know whether to like laugh or cry because he was just like, and that's why I was trying to like, okay, but, like, get his hands away from that and like go back to just kissing. But I honestly, I just couldn't get into it again.
0: I can only imagine what other tricks he has up his sleeve.
4: Like, it was just so bongo boots.
0: Yeah, let me bring Kyle in. I forgot to mention that Kyle is here. That's an unorthodox, that's not in the playbook,
2: oh my
0: Kyle.
2: God.
0: I don't understand what you were, trying to do?
1: I mean, you know, so up till then, there was zero complaints, right? I mean, I've never had any complaints from any other girl.
0: What were you trying to do? I'm trying to understand, like, what?
4: Hot potato?
3: Right. Yeah, you've done that to other people?
0: Maybe that's why he's single. I don't know. I mean, what? I don't get it. Like, what? Did you think she would enjoy that? Were you like? Were they? Was it like a game? I don't judge.

0: So it was difficult to see otherwise. I had to get down and get a wide stance.
1: The visual I have of this is just not healthy. Like, it's not, like, there's just a lot of this. I don't get it. And I don't judge. I don't understand what you were doing. I've never seen this out. I've never heard of this. They didn't teach me this in college, you know? Like, no one.
2: We don't want that.
1: Yeah, I don't know. And so, Abby, you can't figure it out either. And at this point, you were so weirded out by it that it's like, I gotta go.
3: Yeah. Yeah. I don't know anyone who would like that ever. Like, no one actually likes that. I don't care what they say.
1: Yeah, they're not toys, bro. Like, they're not. I can only imagine what other sort of things you. I don't know, man. Like, I don't know. So look, I honestly don't even know how to pivot here. Like, so it's a weird thing you did. We've heard weirder, to be honest.
4: Stop
1: but like
4: doing it though.
1: Yes, like, I don't think it's enjoyable. I don't think, you know, it's right. I don't think it's like a cat with one of those little birds on the string, you know.
4: Right, yes.
1: I don't think that's what this
4: the
1: is. Abby, would you give the guy another chance? Okay, so he likes whatever that was, and you don't. So now we let him know, like, I'm not into it. Apparently, if you go out with Kiki, that's fine. But like,
5: No. I'm just saying. Out of all the things we've heard people get ghosted, this is not bad. Like, he just wanted to make use of the...
1: But you're shadow boxing someone's... Like, that's weird. Like, it's a very strange thing. It doesn't even sound comfortable. But would you, Abby, would you give the guy another chance? I mean, you did admit that everything was fine up until then.
3: I don't think so. I'm just kind of... It was a little weirded out by it. It's, you know, it's just not for me.
0: Man, I've got a lot of other tricks in the bag.
1: Yeah, that's what I'm worried about.
0: That was just the first one.
1: Yeah,
0: we're just getting started.
1: Yeah, well, I think we're ending too. all right, look, so Abby's not interested. I don't know, Kyle. Do you have any female friends you can talk to about this? Because maybe they can explain to you why that maybe is not
6: them before.
1: Appealing.
0: I'd love to know Kiki's perspective, frankly.
5: Oh, no.
6: I bet you would.
5: No.
6: She is engaged. You stay away.
1: Well, you're welcome to hit her up in the DMs. Right. And maybe she can tell you more. But all right, look, it's not going to work out.
5: A freak flag fly.
1: Yeah, no judgment. I'm trying to figure out why that's pleasurable for anybody. But okay, Kyle, Abby, I wish you guys both the best of luck. Good luck out there.
3: Thank you.
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0: Kalen's Entertainment Report is on The Fred Show.
1: Chris Brown's former housekeeper, Maria Avila, has agreed to accept $9.5 million in damages after she said she was, well, she was viciously attacked by the rapper's dog at his California home in 2020. This is wild, though. The jury originally awarded her $12.9 million, so more than what she's taking. But then a judge ruled that that amount was excessive, gave her a choice of taking the reduced payout or going back to trial over damages. She chose the $9.5 million. You guys, Shelly may have been onto something. So Quavo says 3 Migos-related projects will drop in 2027, including a new Migos reunion album. Fans can also expect a posthumous Takeoff album and a Quavo and Takeoff project.
2: That's Shelly what it was. Shelly's on the pulse of what Migos is doing.
1: Exactly.
2: Well, and when you look at Shelly, you can tell that would be absolutely a person who would know.
1: Right.
2: And so I think what happened was she was under NDA, and she wasn't supposed to say that.
3: She's
2: a producer on the project, and she's been consulting in the lab.
1: Yeah. Will Flo Rida get jealous?
2: Well, I'm not sure.
1: Your favorite rapper?
2: I think Flo Rida and Pitbull right now are mad because they thought they had exclusive rights to her in the lab. But she wasn't supposed to say that yesterday. Because she just met with them on Zoom.
1: Right.
2: You know, to go over the new tracks. And they're like, Shelly, what do you think?
1: Right.
2: She's like, a little more bass.
1: Right.
2: A little more bass here, you know? And like, the lyrics didn't cut right here. Like, I need a little more, I can't create the image in my head, guys. Like, go back to it.
1: Watch
2: like,
1: people.
2: But Shelly, we can't because he's not here anymore. Like, oh, okay, we'll go with that.
1: Watch people like text us and be like, go back and give her another point, even though like she already won and it wouldn't matter. But people are gonna like riot because they always do. But yeah, new dad Quavo last month told us he and Offset were recording together. Today, his album Chrome Life is out, and they have a single on there. And they also those two plan to hit the road to tour. Jason, and I'm not just asking you this because you're gay. You watched Glee, right?
3: I did watch Glee.
1: Okay, yeah. Because I just feel like the other day you said you watched Glee, so that's the only reason I asked, but that would look suspicious, I think.
2: You still watch Glee?
3: No.
1: Oh,
3: no.
1: Okay. Well, he's about to because Ryan Murphy, he's trying to patch things up with some of the OG Glee cast before launching his reboot. Yeah, there's a reboot.
3: We're missing so many.
2: Glee
1: certainly are.
2: Yeah. Glee was Kids Bop for adults. What Glee was.
3: Yes.
2: It was.
3: His favorite songs go hard.
2: I'm sorry, Miss Jackson. Ooh, yeah. I am so real.
3: Like all seven
2: that
3: versions
2: 9-year-old
3: of
2: boy singing that. That's what Glee was, but it was for grown-ups.
1: Yes. I don't mind people singing in unison like at the theater, but I don't want it like on my shows or my, I don't know. And then you like Pitch Perfect. It's a whole thing, but.
3: Yeah, I'm gay.
2: You are?
1: What? All right. Don't come out during my interview.
3: Sorry.
1: I'm totally kidding.
3: It's not about me.
2: Remember that morning that you came out on the radio to your mom and she goes, yeah.
3: Yeah.
2: I know.
1: That was a funny bit. That was silly of us.
2: I've known for a long time, son.
1: I guess he's been reaching out to former stars to smooth over the old tension, but not everyone is picking up the phone. Leaving Ryan Murphy on red is crazy, but some still feel burned by the show's brutal schedule, tiny raises, and Ryan's reputation for playing favorites. Oh, he's kind of messy. There's even a concern that Lea Michele could end up front and center again, which apparently that's a concern. Oh, it is for Jason.
3: I feel like she would do it just because she would do it. But like,
1: but why is there concern that she could end up front and center?
3: Supposedly she was awful to work with.
1: Oh, fine.
3: And like the rest of the
1: cast. Can she read or not?
2: Lea Michele?
1: Yeah.
2: Yeah, supposedly she's a terror.
3: Yeah.
2: That's what I've heard.
3: Yeah.
1: All right. Well, he claims
2: to. Because I produced Glee. So I was. A lot of people would have thought Shelly was involved with Glee and I was involved with Migos, but it was the other way around.
1: I should have been asking you.
2: You should have, because I already knew this.
1: Okay, all right, cool. Well, for the rest of the people, he claims that 10 OG cast members are excited about the reboot, but insiders say, LOL, that there's still plenty of lingering bad blood. I don't know who he's talking about, but... There's going to be a reboot, and just warning you, Lea Michele might end up front and center again.
2: So. Speaking of coming out, we all have a friend. I don't want to say who it is because I don't know if this is a public story, but you know, he came out at an older age. I think he was in his early 20s, mid 20s when he came out, and he's a little bit inconspicuous. I wouldn't necessarily know. Unless you knew, like some of the, I don't mean to stereotype, but I guess you just wouldn't necessarily know. I don't think, you know how how sometimes you can tell,
3: yes,
2: and sometimes you can't. Sometimes people are more vocal about it, or have mannerisms, or whatever, and other people don't. Like, Jason, didn't really surprise me to learn this information about you.
1: They talk about hooking up with guys.
2: It was hooking up with guys, and it was the Britney shirt every day, and that kind of thing, you know? And but like, he and I have become close, so I've asked him, like, well, what was that like? What was, were you nervous, you know, to talk to your parents about this? Were you worried about judgment? You're an adult now, whatever. And he said, you know, and there were various hurdles, but not maybe with his mom or dad, but then he told me that as an 8-year-old, he begged his mom for Celine Dion tickets while everybody else wanted to go to, like, Monster Truck or, you know, I don't know, go to football games. And I was like, ah, so she knew.
3: Right, yeah, appreciate
2: it. At 8 years old, you're begging your mom to go to Celine Dion. Like, first of all, amazing taste.
1: Yeah.
3: Yes.
2: But I didn't have that sort of, I wasn't begging my mom for Celine Dion tickets until I was about 20.
3: Right.
2: So it was a little bit later in life that I developed a taste for Celine.
3: Yeah.
2: And now, of course, you know, she's my everything. Yeah, so
1: I would be so proud of my son if he was begging me for that.
2: But I kind of would too, actually.
1: Follow us everywhere on social at Fred Show Radio. 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
2: When do you think, what would have been the earliest age that your parents might have figured it out? And when, what was the tell?
3: I believe in grade school when my dad came down to the basement and I was dancing around to Like a Prayer by Madonna.
2: Now, hold on. I did that. I mean, a lot of people think I'm gay, but I did that.
3: That was probably the sign that he went back upstairs.
1: What did he do?
3: You know,
2: what did your truck driving father do?
3: I know, he's all dirty from the truck yard. Here's his son.
1: Oh,
3: like,
1: my gosh, my only child. He probably shut the door and said,
2: honestly,
1: all right.
2: No, I think I did the same thing. So that's not the tell. Give me another one. Or maybe I'm ignoring the signs. Right.
3: Just lean in, Brad.
1: Yeah.
2: 45 years of women.
1: Right now.
2: It's now the time.
3: Everybody's coming out.
1: Everybody's
3: today.
1: Doing it.
2: Somebody cue up Madonna. Right. Let's do a dance right now.
4: I'm ready, baby. Anytime.
2: Yeah. You got your camera going?
4: Hey, okay. Happy Pride. Come on.
2: That was a couple of months ago. It's the Fred Show.

0: Joe, somebody's comments on that waiting by the phone about the about her her boobies.
1: Her yabos.
0: Yeah. Well, here's one. I had someone slap my honey bags before, and it was weird.
1: Yeah, it sounds weird.
0: Yeah, it sounds weird. It does sound weird. Someone else said this is standard operating procedure for a second date.
2: Oh.
0: So, well, we got some freaks out there, man. But, you know, ask Kiki. Kiki was defending this man.
2: No.
0: Oh, yeah.
2: I'm just saying we've heard much worse before.
0: Yeah, no, yeah. You said you accused us of kink shaming the man.
2: Well, you know. Everybody, different strokes with different folks.
3: He's into it.
1: Yeah, you like that, don't you?
0: Yeah.
1: A little slappy slap.
2: No, not me.
0: Mm-hmm.
2: Yeah. I would never.
0: Well, good thing I have Big Tim's number now. I'm going to text him and ask him, hey, how do you feel about a slap in that area?
2: He's going to be like, oh, that's a Wednesday night.
0: Yeah.
2: I'm kidding.
0: That's normal.
1: That's why she doesn't want her neighbors to come over.
0: No kidding. Okay, so... This is new information this morning. 47% of people say that the possibility of becoming someone's viral online content has reduced their ability to relax and be themselves in public.
1: Oh.
0: So, but see, I would say it's the opposite. Well, I guess it leaves 53% of people who are out there just acting like idiots trying to become someone's viral content so they can become famous. But apparently half of people out there are afraid to be themselves because they don't want to be caught on someone's, you know, viral video, camera, Meta, Ray-Ban glasses, whatever else. According to a new poll, these people say the possibility of becoming online content has reduced their ability to relax. 31% say that they avoid showing strong emotions or opinions. Who are these people? Who are these people who are afraid to show strong opinions? I feel like that's what everybody does. They just say whatever.
2: Yeah.
0: And they don't care anymore if it's right or if it hurts people. Or who are they? Who they ask?
1: That's real.
0: Did they ask people like in a convent or something? 30% avoid dancing in general.
1: Oh, yeah.
3: Oh, my God.
0: Yes. I should avoid dancing. There have been many videos of me dancing lately for various Jingle Ball rollouts, and I probably should take this same advice and be one of these 47% of people who refuse to let you film me doing anything. 29% avoid acting silly or telling jokes. Oh. Gen Zers are most likely to be worried about it, possibly because they're the most aware of how anything can gain traction on TikTok. So it's the fear of going viral that is preventing people from acting like themselves or having a good time.
2: That's very true. I understand that.
0: What do you know about Makitha?
2: Yes.
0: You film every moment of every day and post it. What are you worried about?
2: Exactly. I am people. So that's why I'm like, I know. I will make you a meme in any moment. You about to be one right now with this reaction you're giving me about this topic.
0: The woman who, there's not a moment of her day that I'm not like, Kiki's live. Kiki's live.
2: Exactly. I get on TikTok. Nervous.
0: Kiki's live stirring pasta. Kiki's live doing her skincare routine. Kiki's live. Not getting her honey bag slapped by
2: No, you won't.
0: And I quote.
2: You won't catch that on live. But it is real out here. You could be talking to someone just having a natural conversation. Next thing you know, you see a little red light on their glasses. Like, yes, I'm nervous.
0: Scary. Do you ever worry with the amount of content that you capture of yourself and the amount of lives that you do? Real question. Uh-huh. Do you ever worry that you're accidentally going to leave it live in a moment when you don't want to be live?
2: No. Not worried at all. Mm-mm.
0: Because the other day I did one, I wasn't sure how to get out of it.
2: So you don't do
0: live.
2: Enough. You
0: I was
2: don't do
0: live, enough. But I wasn't sure how to. Go unlive.
1: Oh, and being there, stuck live
0: and
1: would
0: I was
1: be crazy.
0: Trying to not have that awkward moment where I'm like, you know, peepaw going, oh, is it this one?
2: Oh,
0: is it
2: on the camera,
0: one?
1: That would go viral.
2: It would.
0: Yeah. Well,
2: would
0: see, that, and there's that. The problem. So I guess I'm part of the 47%.
2: Yes.
0: I don't know. I just every now and again I'm like, I'll do a TikTok live because that's what Kiki does.
2: Yes.
0: But then. I don't know what to do with my hands.
2: That's why you have to do more.
0: No, I don't.
2: Always
0: need to do,
2: more.
0: I don't need to do more. I don't know. This is surprising information because I feel like most people would do just about anything to go viral and get a following and make some money. But apparently half of people are walking around worried about how they look on social media and they're not acting like themselves. I guess I wish more people were. I wish more people were not acting like themselves then. Because we could use some of that in the world. It's the Fred Show. Good morning.

0: 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Next. Yeah.
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4: I like turtles.
1: You like turtles? Hey, Addie likes turtles, okay? What do you like about them, Addie? What do you like about a turtle? Tell me more about them.
4: They're kind of cute.
1: Kind of cute? Yeah, you like turtles. She likes turtles, Kiki.
5: I love turtles.
1: Yeah.
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1: It's Friday, October 2nd. The Fred Show's here. Hi, Kaylin.
7: Hello.
1: Hi, Jason Brown. 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
1: Showbiz Shelley with Money in the Showdown. Believe it's 650. Bella's here on the phone and the text. Hit us up. 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Friday throwback dance party. Riviera Maya, Mexico. Got a trip to that. At 7:30 Central, 8:30 Eastern, give you a keyword, leave us a talkback message, get signed up. And if a jingle ball is anywhere near you, or you like music, you should find a jingle ball near you, because they're all over the country, and tickets go on sale this morning. And they're going to sell out across the country, as they always do. Jason.
9: Yep, you know it.
1: And you know how I feel about it.
9: I do.
1: Everybody, if you're thinking about buying a jingle ball ticket, D.C., Chicago, Dallas, Philadelphia, wherever it is, then go to New York, L.A., go buy it. So that we don't have to peddle them anymore. Thank you.
7: Buy it now because you're going to be buying Christmas gifts and all that stuff, you know, later. So yeah. Buy it now while you have money. They're not even that expensive.
1: Yeah. There you go. Yeah, yeah, be irresponsible. It's fine. For this purpose only, be financially irresponsible.
9: Or buy everyone tickets for Jingle Ball.
1: Yeah, why not? Yeah. The whole office, okay, the whole family. Yeah. If you want your kids to love you, buy these tickets.
9: Yeah.
1: And if you don't, then don't.
9: Yes, buy their love.
1: It's totally up to you. Yep. Guys. Lots to get to this morning. Jason's NFL picks in just a second. You're doing very, very well this year.
9: Ooh, okay.
1: I mean, you're very, very much on the winning side with your picks. I mean, I mean, I should do the math, but it's like 40 something and 10. I mean, it's really good.
9: Yeah, it's just great.
1: Yeah, it is just great. Yeah. Yeah. We'll get to those in a second. So there's a new dating app. It's called Rivet, and it's trying to fix dating app fatigue by taking the swiping out of the singles' hands. The question is, would you let a complete stranger decide who you should go on a date with? Because that's the premise of this. So other users would act as matchmakers, reviewing anonymous potential couples based on personality traits, relationship goals, interests, and physical preferences. Matchers then see AI-generated images of the potential couple, not really you, I guess. I guess it's not really your face, or maybe it is. And then you would vote on that with a heart or an X. These votes create a social matching score, which singles can see along with their potential match's name and an AI-generated explanation of why the crowd thinks they might click, but the strangers don't get the final say. The two people being matched ultimately decide whether they want to actually meet. So this has been formed by a former Tinder executive who says the idea is to bring the outside perspective of friends and other people into the dating process that has been dominated by endless swiping. Would you let strangers and AI pick who you go out with? You would.
9: I would.
1: You would.
9: Why not? Down for the plot. And what a cute, like, what is a meet cute story?
7: That's not a meet cute. That's like when you're grabbing for the same, you know, sugar at the coffee place.
9: But like AI put you together, or like other people put you together, like that's the next generation, you know?
1: But isn't this just as much chance as anything else? Because these people don't really know you. So they're sort of surmising based on what information you provide.
9: But they're also like, you could look at it as it's subjective, right?
1: Like, I also think that you should be required to provide a bad thing about yourself for every good thing that you put, like on a dating profile.
7: I like that idea.
1: No, I'm serious. I'm serious. Yes. Like you should have to put something like for every quality that you brag about on your social media, on your dating profile, you should have to put something that's not so good either.
7: Yeah. I don't brag on there. Like what is there to brag about?
1: Yeah, but you're not putting anything like real. Like, you know, I mean, you're saying like, here I am, I'm hot, and here's the stuff I'm into.
7: And like, that's what I wrote.
1: And like, you know, here are my interests.
7: But
1: you're selling yourself. Like, you're not putting on there, like, I have deep mental illness.
7: I'm like, I go the opposite. Like, I'm very like...
1: Your dating profile says you're ugly?
7: No, I mean, there's photos on there. I leave that up to them to decide.
1: I don't think it does. I don't think you're putting on there like...
7: No, that's up to the beholder.
1: Well, that's what I mean, though.
7: Like,
1: I don't think you're putting on there like, you know, I kind of suck. Like, you know what I mean? Like, I mean, but I'm just saying, like, I have deep mental illness.
9: Emotionally needy.
7: I got a loud mouth. I can't stop talking about
1: wrong about anything. Like, I don't know. Like, you know, there's, and again, I'm just saying, saying things that are negative. I'm not saying these things about
0: I'm
1: you.
0: I'm in debt.
1: But, right, like, I'm in debt. I'm a bad saver.
7: No, I tend to, like, undersell over, like, I'd rather make fun of myself there and then be like, you know, I'm a great partner.
1: Well, let me see your, pull up your dating profile. Let me see it. I want to read what you said about yourself.
0: I can go all day about myself. What?
9: Right.
1: No, I mean, like it though. I'm not picking on you because, like, mine, I mean, like, oh, well, let me see. Let me see.
7: I guarantee yours isn't, like, gassing yourself up
1: it's
7: either.
1: Not.
7: We don't
1: really do that
7: about ourselves.
1: And it's paused, and it's been paused for a long time, so let me see if I can even see it.
7: Okay, so I'll tell, while you're looking for that, a random fact I love is cows can have best friends and cry when they're apart. That ain't got nothing to do with me.
0: That's cute.
7: My love language, funny, gets you everywhere around here. Not talking about me. Unusual skills, though. I did talk about me, and I showed you guys this recently. I can touch my tongue to my nose, but then I said, but I have a small face, so I'm not sure if that's a flex.
9: Oh, you know what you're doing.
0: Right.
7: I do?
0: Right. Talk about your tongue. Yeah, I'm doing that.
1: Okay, see, there we go.
7: Now, what's the,
1: so I got a big, long tongue, but what's the bad?
7: Right.
1: But what's
7: bad?
1: The bad?
9: My small,
1: no, but I'm
9: little
1: saying,
9: face.
7: Right.
1: But we need to offset that with a negative. That's a positive.
7: Oh my.
1: For men or women. You know, I think everybody's. I think everyone's excited about that.
7: My
1: about
7: photographs
1: that one.
7: Better. All models have really big faces. Let's crazy. Chat about music, sports betting, and food. Like, there's nothing like I'm the best partner.
1: Yeah, well, no. Neither am I.
7: I'm not.
1: You should leave a comment if you talk to dogs in The Voice. I get along best with people who are curious, kind, and can laugh at themselves. If your default setting is lighthearted, we'll get along. My mantra is naps and DoorDash, not at the same time.
0: That is cute. You guys are really crafty with your
9: I know
0: with your bios.
9: I'm not that creative.
0: No.
7: Well, they give questions. You just, like, pick one and then answer it.
0: Okay. Prompts.
1: Yeah. Well, it's paused. So it's been paused for some time. It's dusty. My profile's dusty and crusty. So
7: I'm so gullible. I didn't even know that. And then this other guy's thing said, ice cream's my second favorite thing to eat in bed. And I typed, really? What's your first?
0: Oh, no.
1: White Castle.
0: I was going to say, you're talking to me because it's White Castle.
7: And then I realized, that's dirty. I walked into
1: see,
7: that.
1: See, but here's the thing. I have been scolded for far less than that.
7: That was on his thing.
1: That's what I mean. Like, guys, oh, my God. People take themselves too seriously. It's why I don't like to be on there anymore, because there is no sense of humor anymore. And I also get that there's no context. Like, people can't differentiate between the gross people and the people who are being self-deprecating or silly. But, like, I don't know. That guy, that's on his profile.
7: Yeah, he's really hot, though, so it didn't matter. But
1: there you have there, and there it is.
7: There it is. No, there it is.
1: You could be a scumbag if you're really hot.
7: I thought that was, like, not so bad. Is that bad? You have had it with me.
1: So you went out with him. How was it?
7: No,
1: was
7: I
1: like,
7: didn't. No,
1: he was really hot, so, you know, he can, yeah.
7: Have you seen the new thing where, like, people's friends can, like, vouch for them? So you, like, I would send you a link, Paulina, and then you would write, like, this is, like, who she is and, like, what she's like. Oh. So your friends can do that for you now on there. There's also voice recordings, which sometimes really creep me out.
0: But, oh, no.
1: Yeah, yeah, you know how I feel about a voice now. Just write it down. I don't need to hear your voice talking.
0: Yes.
1: It's fine. We'll get to that.
7: Okay.
1: But then here are two conflicting dating app stories along the same lines. I mean, like, literally back-to-back conflicting. So a new survey highlighted by Vice found that 83% of people see nerd as a compliment, and 95% say they would date someone smarter than them. The genuinely funny complication, 39% admitted using AI to look up a historical fact to impress someone. So here's the thing. The positive is, apparently, being a nerd is attractive. However, now the new dating red flag is called borrowed intelligence. It's essentially the same as catfishing, but with your brain. So the same survey making the case for smarter partners also points to a new version of catfishing, presenting AI-assisted facts, polished opinions, or supposedly personal answers as your own. It's not quite lying about your job or using an old profile photo, but it can create the same disconnect when a person in front of you can't sustain the conversation. Dating apps already encourage people to optimize themselves. AI gives the optimization a turbo button. So you might think, wow, this guy's really interesting, and he has strong opinions on whatever, and he's answering your texts or your DMs or whatever, but running everything through ChatGPT, and then you sit down with him, and he's a her, and they're a dud.
0: Yeah,
1: you know, they don't know anything about anything. And so now I guess that's the new form of catfishing. It can be my real picture, but not my real words. So, but is that any different than have you ever pretended to like something to so that someone liked you?
0: Oh, yeah. Oh, yeah.
1: What have you pretended to like so that somebody would like you? And is that, does that make you a catfish if you're lying about something that you like simply to attract yourself to another man?
7: Well, we were already like dating, but Miami Heat, I pretended to be a very big fan. I was like checking the scores and like really, because I knew how his mood was going to be. And then Game of Thrones, which was a really tough one to start, but then I loved it.
1: And how far did you have to take that? Did it go all the way to fantasy land?
7: Seasons, and then I was already in.
1: But did you have to like take it to the? Did you have to be Game of Thrones in?
7: Oh gosh,
1: in the bedroom?
7: No, that's no.
1: Did you have to get a sword? And,
7: I
1: like,
7: did
1: a,
7: not. I, oh yes, I'd be the man. Did you have with to get a sword? Okay.
1: I think women had swords too, didn't they? On Game of Thrones, I don't know.
7: Couldn't tell you.
1: Didn't they?
7: They had dragons.
1: Yeah. Did you have to dress like a dragon?
7: No, I didn't. I didn't. It's a good show. I really think you'd like it. But yeah, those two things I pretended to like.
1: I mean, you pretend to like cars, don't you?
9: Oh, I pretend to like cars. I was like, oh, you have a house. I love cooking and cleaning and cutting the grass.
7: Girl,
9: and
7: same.
9: Doing stuff outside.
7: Oh, you set yourself up.
9: Didn't like any of that.
1: You did the same thing. You told Javi you liked all that stuff?
0: Cooking and cleaning, yes. That man has not had a meal, you guys, in like 4 years. Like, I feel terrible for him. He told me in my face, like, you catfished me. I was like, I know I did.
1: See, there you
0: like,
1: go.
0: Body was tea, you know, in 2020, but I could not cook to save my life.
1: Yeah, you looked like what you look like, but you lied to the man and told him that he was going to be nourished, and he's malnourished.
0: Every day, like, yeah.
1: Yeah.
0: We're on the fence every day about us. Because we can't eat right.
1: This guy is poor guy.
0: I feel bad every day about us.
1: Have you lied about anything that you like?
2: No.
1: I don't think I have honest. Either. I don't think I have either.
2: Yeah. I think I, yeah. No.
1: No, I don't think I've.
2: I tried to like football, but like, I didn't even go to the man games at one point in high school. I was like, I'm not coming to that. Like, I don't know what's going on. It's cold outside. Like, I ain't doing that.
9: Well, you gotta be the cute, like, girlfriend of the stands.
2: Yeah,
9: like,
2: I tried to, like, wear the jersey. Yeah. And then, like, the jersey actually fit me, so it wasn't sexy. You know what I'm saying? Like, I look like one of the players.
1: It's supposed to be really big.
2: Yeah, you know.
1: Everybody else is wearing it as a dress.
2: Yeah, they're like, why isn't she on the field? And I was like, you know what?
7: Not one person.
1: By the way, I'm glad.

0: stories of the day.
1: One serious story. We'll get to the NFL picks that everyone needs.
2: Hey,
1: Jason's standing by. But the governor of New York has put the attorney general in charge of investigating a woman's claim that she was assaulted at a Cornell University fraternity house in October of 2024. The governor said that new information raised serious questions about how campus police handled the case and why the local district attorney chose not to bring charges. As a result, she said that she'd lost faith in his ability to oversee the case fairly. So now the attorney general's office will lead the investigation, and if the evidence supports it, take the case to a grand jury. This woman deserves a full and independent review, says the governor of New York. The woman, identified in her lawsuit as Jane Doe, is suing seven men, Cornell, the fraternity, and others. The Tompkins County, New York district attorney reopened the investigation this week after new details became public, and he said that he had relied on a signed police statement rather than the full transcript of the woman's interview. Lawyers for two of the accused men deny that their clients took part in the assault, and Cornell says that it has suspended the Chi Phi fraternity and punished some students while also agreeing to hire outside lawyers to review how the school handled the woman's report of sexual assault. All right, hard right turn. Ladies and gentlemen, Jason Pratt is here.
2: Hello. Woo!
1: Week four NFL.
2: Wow.
1: Somebody, Bella, give me a score. Text me his overall score so far this year. 3 weeks of the NFL. Wins and losses. You beat AI last week, too.
2: Yes.
1: And I have AI's picks again this week.
2: Oh, boy.
1: So we'll see if you beat AI 2 weeks in a row. And AI, I think, was like four. What were they? I think they were only off like four or five games, and you were only off four.
2: Yeah, it was close.
1: Yeah, we were very close.
2: Chad.
1: All right. Week four NFL, Jason Brown with his NFL picks in parlay.
2: Here we go.
1: Steelers, Browns.
2: Let's go with the Browns for Jason Brown.
1: Good, because they won last night.
2: Oh, yeah.
1: Which is surprising. I believe they're 3-1. The Browns of Cleveland are.
2: Wow, okay, go Cleveland. We love Cleveland.
1: Yeah, we do. Colts, Commanders.
2: Ooh, let's go with the Commanders.
1: Okay, that game is in London. Titans, Ravens.
2: Ooh, Titans.
3: Titans.
2: Or Titans or Ravens. We're going to go with Titans.
1: Okay. This may not be as good. Patriots, Bills.
2: Ooh, Bills.
1: Jets, Bears.
2: Ooh, Bears.
1: That was, oh boy, I don't know about this week.

0: I'm sorry, I don't have confidence.
1: The Bears did really well last week.
0: No, but I mean, you go, like, I don't think there's really any. I think this should be an easy one, but.
1: Oh, okay. Yeah,
0: but
1: yeah,
0: I,
1: yeah.
0: Hey, what do I know? Last week was supposed to be, or Monday was supposed to be a hard one. And,
2: That's what he said.
0: They whooped him.
1: Yeah, they did.
0: That's what I said on my dating profile. No, I'm not getting a lot of matches for some reason. Jaguars, Bengals.
1: Let's go with the Bengals.
0: The Cowboys and the Texans, I already know.
1: Cowboy Nation, baby!
0: Cardinals and the Giants.
1: Ooh, the Giants.
0: The Rams and the Eagles.
1: Ooh, my baby daddy on the Rams. The coach, what's his name?
0: Sean McVay?
1: Yes.
0: Your baby daddy.
1: Yeah.
0: Packers, Buccaneers.
1: Ooh, Buccaneers.
0: Dolphins, Vikings.
1: Ooh, Minnesota Vikings.
2: Yes!
0: Thank you, Lizzo. Chiefs, Raiders.
1: Go Chief Nation.
2: No.
0: There is no. Chargers, Seahawks.
1: I don't know those ones. Let's go with the Seahawks.
0: We do this every week. Where are the Seahawks
1: those
0: from?
1: Those are new.
0: They're not new. They're not new at all.
1: Seahawks are probably in, like,
2: you were about to
1: Seattle?
0: They are. Yeah.
1: Oh, hell yeah.
0: Yeah.
1: I like Seattle.
0: Broncos and the 49ers.
1: 49ers for my girl Bella.
0: Lions, Panthers.
1: Ooh.
0: Yeah, that's a hard one. You got Kalen versus Charlotte.
1: Yeah.
2: How long have you been in a relationship with Charlotte?
1: but it's very fruitful. I'll go
0: You can't be influenced, man. This is unbiased. Sorry.
1: I think the Lions are better, so we're going to go with the Lions.
0: And the Falcons and the Saints.
1: Falcons.
0: All right. And the parlay, Jason.
1: Okay. My boy, who's on my team in the fantasy, Josh Allen, he's going to score.
0: Is he in your fantasy or he's on your fantasy team? Which one is
1: he's
0: it?
1: He's on my fantasy team.
0: Okay.
1: He's going to do better this week because he let me down last week and Kalen whooped me. But he's going to score 2 touchdowns at least this week. Okay. JSN, have you guys seen Jackson Smith? I think it's Najiba.
2: Yes.
1: He has a beautiful smile. That man is beautiful. He's going to run at least 500 feet. Okay.
0: 500 feet?
1: Yes. Mm-hmm.
0: Okay, so how many yards is that? Okay.
2: You got to do it in yards.
1: Yeah. 500.
2: He said, yeah.
0: Yeah. So he's going to run 500 feet. We'll go ahead and translate that into yards.
1: Okay. Thank you. And then, Kenneth Walker III. I thought his name was very regal. So I like him and he's going to get a tutty.
3: Oh, yeah.
0: Oh, okay. All right.
1: For my boy, there you Kenny go. Walker III.
0: There are your picks, and there's your parlay. Good luck weekend.
1: Good luck to you all.
0: There's a huge shark that's become a tourist attraction. His name is Bukanji, not to be confused with other words, but that's his name. Look, I can't make this thing up. This is what his name is, and he's in South Korea, and he's a shark, and he's swimming around. And 600,000 people have reportedly come to see this shark. Now, officials... I feel like I'm being punk with this story, but I don't think I am. Officials tried using 5 different boats and streams of water to guide the shark back into the ocean, but he doesn't want to go back into the ocean because he likes swimming around in the canal instead. And the mammal has now effectively become an unofficial city mascot and social media celebrity. And do you remember many years ago in Chicago, they were looking for an alligator?
2: Yeah.
0: It was in like a regular lake. It was just like a regular lake. And then nobody could find him. So we hired some guy from Florida who looked like Steve Irwin, but skinnier and younger to come find it. And in like 5 minutes, he was riding this thing down the street. Yeah. Like it was great. We hired like scientists and city officials and they couldn't find this.
2: He was in like a pond that wasn't that big.
0: Right. It wasn't that big. And they couldn't find this. And they named him Chance the Snapper and they couldn't find this thing. And then they find this guy literally with a cowboy hat and he's like wearing jungle fatigues and they hire him.
2: That happened.
0: And we fly him up here and like 15 minutes later, there's a picture of him smiling, thumbs up.
2: He was already back in Florida.
0: He was. He took the thing back with him. They were on the plane. They were on their way home. But that really happened. That's a real story. But we got the same thing with this thing, and I'm not going to say his name again because I'm sure I'm saying it wrong, but it certainly seems close to something else. New research has ranked the best-smelling cities, considering factors like local candle stores, bakeries, perfumeries, florists, and cleanliness. Other factors include air quality, garbage disposal satisfaction, and abundance of green spaces. Coming in at number 1, Boston.
2: Mm-hmm.
0: Sharks aren't mammals, someone said.
2: Dude.
0: The animal. I think I said mammal, but it was animal. Thank you, Ryan. People were up in arms about that. Thank you for correcting me. Not today, guys. Boston is this the nicest smelling place? Washington, D.C., San Francisco, Seattle, Philadelphia, Portland, Oregon, Denver, Baltimore, Detroit, Las Vegas, what? Chicago is at number 11, and New York is number 13, which seems hard to believe. Because of all the things about New York that I do like, I wouldn't say it's the best smelling place I've ever been.
3: Trash on the street.
1: Yeah.
0: 7-Up is recalling more than 77,000 cans of 7-Up Tropical because it's labeled zero sugar, but it's actually full of sugar. Whoops. So if you're sensitive to sugar and you live in Utah, you might have a problem. There was some kind of mix-up, and these were full sugar drinks, which is 38 grams per can. The affected products are 12-ounce cans in 12-pack cases. They were distributed in Utah and have a Best Buy date of March 17th. Also, been watching The Mormon Housewives. Finally finished that, whatever, 5 episodes. What a train wreck. Incredible train wreck there. I know that I'm about a month late on that, but I finally got through it. They drink it awful lot of caffeine with milk in it.
2: It's so stressful
0: for those kind of skinny people. If I drank and I didn't realize they don't drink, so I think the caffeine is like their, you know, their thing, their vice. But if I drank that much caffeine with dairy in it, ooh, I would be fat and pooping everywhere. And these people are skinny, and I don't think they're pooping everywhere.
2: When Jen and her husband Zach or whatever, were like trying to have that serious conversation,
0: and they ordered like beignets and pretzel bites, and then like 17 gallons of Dr. Pepper with milk in it.
1: What?
0: And I'm like, what is, how do you look like you do?
2: And why are you having a serious conversation with all that? Like, I don't know. It was just really weird.
0: That show, I am troubled.
2: I am deeply disturbed.
0: I am troubled. Taylor Frankie Paul, girl, like, honey.
2: She is.
0: Oh, boy. And with all due respect to Taylor Frankie Paul, who I think's got some really deep issues, and I really hope that somebody helps her. I'm being very sincere when I say that. I do realize it's a television show, but, like, some of this you can't make up. Mm-hmm. But, like, she was on The Bachelorette, got engaged to a guy, came home, was sleeping with her ex, but was also in love with a third guy. And then, but like, if you're these, I realize why, Scumbag, what's his name?
2: Dakota.
0: He's a bottom feeder, so I don't care about him. Gross. I understand why he's doing what he's doing, because he's him. But like, if you're this guy from Nashville or whatever flying in, like, do you not look at this scenario and go like, I don't know, maybe this may not work out for me.
2: Right. And she was so sure about
0: him. Did you watch
2: it
0: too?
4: Absolutely not.
0: Okay. right. Absolutely not. Because you're appalled by that. But you'll watch every Housewife and then twice.
4: Yeah. And I might give their new season of Orange County. They're you know, branching off now. I might give that a try.
0: Oh, but you won't watch the OG.
4: No.
0: Okay. What were you saying?
2: She was so sure about that Nashville TikToker. She was like, so sure. She's like, I pick him. I want to be with him. Like, final decision. And then like 2 days later, she's breaking up with him in a hotel room. She made him stay in that hotel room by himself the whole trip. And then she broke up with him.
0: Yeah. We all have that friend though. Like, being sincere for a second, we all have that friend who like can't seem to not, you know, touch the stove, the hot stove, over and over again. It's really sad, you know, and I hope she figures it all out. But yeah, I'm watching this going, if I'm a dude and I were interested in her, I might look at this scenario and get, well, me, I, you know, because I love, well, I don't make those kind of choices, but I make bad choices when it comes to relationships. So I might look at that and go, neat, cool. She's totally going to pick me. I'll win her over. Watch this.
2: Yeah.
0: And then be, you know, destroyed as a human being. But I might look at that and go, normal people, healthy people would look at that and go, maybe not. Like, maybe that's not the scenario for me.
2: Right. And the guys that are just like leeching off of them and like letting them pay for everything.
0: I know.
2: You know, Chase. And then everyone's hooking up with Chase, who was married to Miranda. So like all your girls, imagine, are hooking up with your ex-husband and no one really cares. Yikes. It's a lot.
0: I actually kind of like some of them too, to be honest. I think some of them are decent.
2: Oh,
0: like,
2: yeah.
0: I don't know. And I don't dislike Taylor Frankie Paul. I just watch. I'm like, this is an absolute train wreck.
2: To log offline and get some help. And
0: I know.
2: And
4: drop one of those names.
0: Which one would you like? Should we get rid of the Frankie or the Paul?
4: Probably Frankie.
0: Or the Taylor. Should we just go Frankie Paul?
4: Yeah, like, no one needs three first names. Like, why don't you have, like, a regular last name in there somewhere?
2: Paul's her ex's last name.
4: Taylor, Frankie, and Paul. Like, three, you people. Three different personalities. That's why you act like
0: my
4: that.
0: My legal name is two first names, too. So what are you saying about me? Yeah.
4: Yeah, you might be the problem.
0: Yeah. Yeah. Well, I am. Not might. I am. Yeah. By the way, they all big timed up. We've tried to book all of them to come on here, and they all
2: big
0: timed us.
2: I'm DMing.
4: Really?
0: None of them.
2: Like,
0: none
2: hey
0: of them.
2: Girl,
0: will. Maybe this commentary is why. But but I said I like them.
2: We should use iHeart because the reality TV people, they love us. So yeah. We should be like, you want to come to an iHeart party?
0: Right. But then like, there's no party. It's just us.
2: We'd have to figure something out because that'd be creepy. But
4: little party.
0: Well, okay. I'm done with this. Okay. Florida family, and I hate it when this happens. This will ruin a family vacation every time. But a Florida family says their Disney trip was ruined after their 3-year-old daughter found a used shaky toy in their hotel room left over by the guests before. The girl's father said that the second night in her hotel, his daughter brought him a present, handed it to him. It turned out to be a shaky toy that would be used by adults and not children. He reached out to employees for help, and after not hearing anything for 24 hours, he then took that item to the front desk himself. They offered him a free stay and $1,300, but he would have to sign an agreement that he wouldn't say anything about it. He declined the offer and said the incident ruined the entire trip.
2: Okay, I'm taking the offer, first of all.
0: I think I am, too.
2: Yeah. Second of all.
3: Was that their fault? Right? Well, I guess they didn't clean up. Someone didn't clean up.
0: Well, I mean, well, somebody
3: like the employee didn't leave the shaky toy, you know what I'm saying?
0: I understand that, but like, you know.
3: That's what I'm saying, but housekeeping didn't go in there,
0: obviously. Yeah, someone's supposed to catch that. But.
3: Yeah, that's what I'm saying, right.
1: They cleaned it. it was an amenity.
0: But in fairness, you know, people just leave stuff laying around their house sometimes, and you know, I don't know if you've ever been to someone's home before, and you walk in, like, I know what that's a charger for, or I know what that is, just sitting there, you know?
2: You know the chargers by heart now?
0: Yeah.
2: Levi walked out with mine the other day. I said, I don't know how you got this, but this is not for you.
0: In his mouth?
2: Oh, yeah. Mm-hmm.
0: Down the street?
2: No, he didn't go down the street. No, he came out of my bedroom with it.
0: I thought it was like walkie time, and here he comes. Like, you pick your favorite toy,
2: No.
0: And Chili's is trading in their baby back ribs for fashion wear. The restaurant chain just launched a clothing line called Suburban Collection. I guess you get it on their website. I'm not sure. Some of the merch is inspired by its popular menu items, like vintage rugby shirts for $50. 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Chili's logo hat for $30. I'd probably wear that. And a cheese pole hat for $30. Ooh. It's a National Smarties Day today, celebrating the classic Smarties candy. Which, not the best. Not the best candy. I don't know about those chalky candies. I'm not a big Smarties. Like a Necco wafer, disgusting. I can't with that. Don't do that for Halloween. I already told you what candy to buy if you don't want your house to get vandalized. The Entertainment Report after Leon Thomas in 3 minutes.

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1: Wow.
0: The wheels might fall off this week, though.
2: Kalen's Entertainment Report is on the Fred Show.
0: You're the savant, not me.
1: Hey, I'm the expert here.
0: Yeah.
3: You're the artist.
0: I know. Sorry.
3: My heart. Rapper Rick Ross got a pretty rude awakening in court yesterday morning because his lawyer tried to play the celebrity card to get him out of jail, and Judge Mindy Glaser wasn't exactly having it.
4: Mr. Roberts is a celebrity, and so I don't know.
5: So what does that mean?
4: I don't know to whatever degree Your Honor can, but I'd ask that his release be expedited. He's in a red jumpsuit, and for purposes of his safety, I don't know what Your Honor can do. But
5: I don't know. Hi, Mr. Roberts. I have no idea who you are, except there's somebody here in the court who's going to be treated fairly just like everybody else here.
0: Oh, okay. That sounds like me trying to get a restaurant reservation without Jason. Like, I don't know who you are, but you'll be treated the same as everybody else. So I'm like, all right, I'll go to the back of the line at Applebee's. Sorry.
3: Right.
0: I'll wait too. It's okay.
3: Oh my gosh. She was not having it. Rick Ross, real name William Roberts II, appeared before the judge following his Wednesday arrest on battery charges in Miami. And his lawyer, Bradley Horenstein, asked whether the rapper's release could be expedited, of course, you know, because of his fame. Like I said, he got shut down. He actually ended up turning himself in after his ex-girlfriend accused him of getting violent with her during an alleged, I think, August 28th incident is when she said that happened. So he was in court and they certainly tried it, but it did not work. So there you go. Moving on to some new music that's out today. Take you into your weekend. Miranda Lambert, Crisco. I have a story about her as well. Her and Chad Kroeger, of all people. She is featuring the Chris Stapleton duet, A Song 2, The Beatles, Super Deluxe Edition, which is a crazy thing to say. Talked about earlier, Quavo and Chrome Light. The Chicks, Taking the Long Way Anniversary Edition. And then there's somebody called The Blossoms who have a new single or album. I thought it was The Gin Blossoms. I almost lost my mind. But it is just The Blossoms. So I don't know who they are, but congrats to you guys.
0: We don't. Gin Blossoms, we don't need anything. If it were and it's not, we don't need anything new. I think they already know that. It was like the Goo Goo Dolls of the iHeartRadio Music Festival. I mean, everybody of a certain age was just vibing. Four out of five songs. And then right in the middle of it, they stick in something no one ever heard before. Like, well, this is new?
3: Right.
0: Like, no. Go back to Iris. Like, just do Iris twice, bro. Like, what are you doing?
3: Cue the rain.
0: Yeah, like, everybody looked around confused, dismayed, and then they got back to a hit, and we were like, ah. Okay.
3: There they go. There you go, Johnny. But, yeah, so that's out today. Victoria Monet as well. And then Mac Miller, his estate, has released a 3-pack of new songs as part of the Divine Feminine's 10th anniversary edition, which we also have as well. But they released these songs previously, Butterflies, September, Grand, and Channel 13 hit streaming services for the first time today. So his family also celebrating the LP's 10th anniversary, the Divine Feminine Live, which will be based on the OG TV series from 2016 that was exclusive to, I guess, DirecTV. But fans can stream that on Mac Miller's YouTube starting at 10 p.m. tonight Eastern, or, you know, 9 Central, or wherever the hell you are. Look up your conversion. And the story about Miranda Lambert is that she's clearing up a longtime rumor about Chad Kroeger, a la Nickelback, if you do not know what the hell's on Joey's head. And I guess there's been a longstanding rumor that she punched him, which, like, I probably believed if I heard it. She said she never punched him, but she did toss moonshine in his face during a late night moment, she called, when, as she put it, nobody was exactly at their best. Apparently, this went down in 2010. She's not exactly worried about, like, you know, where things stand now, she said in her words. I don't know if we're fine, but I don't care. Which I love her. Even Blake Shelton hinted at the incident years ago in a 2014 Rolling Stone cover story. She even joked that she wrecked his hair in the process. So something he did ticked her off enough, and she threw moonshine in his face. Imagine if you're just like a patron at that bar and you're like, Miranda Lambert is throwing alcohol. Yeah, that'd be wild. I would not believe that. By the way, you can follow us on Facebook and Twitch, Fred Show Radio. 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
0: Did you guys know Blake Shelton and Gwen Stefani are together? Did you guys know that?
1: Still?
3: Please, I don't want all the texts.
0: Like, a lot of people, like, people don't really talk about that, but, like, I've seen them together before, and I probably shouldn't be. It's a joke, guys. It's a joke. Long running.

0: 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We got a trip to Mexico, to Riviera Maya, Mexico. 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
0: Right. But somebody look. Crochet that onto a pillow or something, or like a line of t-shirts. I mean, it's brilliant.
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0: As if you're not looking, you're not gonna find something. But if you're looking, you'll find something.
4: Exactly. Pretty much. Yeah.
0: That's good. No, that's really
4: nailed
0: good.
4: It.
0: Brilliant. Friday, October 2nd. Fred Show is on. Hi, Caleb.
4: Hello.
0: Jason Brown.
4: Hi.
0: Good morning, Claudia.
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0: Showbiz Shelley, 650 in the showdown. New player, 8 straight wins. Start the day with some money, about 15 minutes away from a trip to Mexico. Riviera Maya will get you there. Waiting by the phone is new. The Entertainment Report and blogs right now.
6: Yeah, they talk about it.
3: Yeah, they talk better than they type.
6: They talk about it. Talk about it.
3: These are the radio blogs on the Fred Show.
0: Like we're writing in our diaries, except we say them aloud. We call them blogs. Kaylin's got one. Go.
4: Thank you, dear blog. So a while ago, I spoke about how I was in like a really weird spot with one of my friends. One of my very best friends. We've been friends for a really long time. We actually went to high school together, but we weren't friends until college. But she had kind of like gone off the face of the earth. And me as her best friend, I'm used to that. She kind of like hibernates, you know, she works from home and she kind of just is like very bad with her phone, bad with communication. She's always been like that. But this time felt different. Like it felt, I don't know, it felt, cause we have a rule with each other. Like, hey, if you're not going to answer me or you want to hibernate, like send me an emoji. I don't know. So things just seemed a little bit different. I actually, after I spoke about it on the air, ended up trying to reach out like twice, but not like, are you okay? I just like sent her little things because maybe it was just her being her normal self, whatever. So she didn't answer those. And luckily, like we do have her location. So we know she's alive because we've seen it move. And also like she's liked a couple things on TikTok or whatever and posted a video. So even weirder. So then like we're all kind of talking about it and like we're like, what are we going to do? Like it's very odd. And, so one of my friends was like, okay, I'm going to try really hard. I'm back where we're from and I'm going to just harass her until she answers. So eventually she gets her to answer and she somehow gets her to go to lunch and they talk about things. And my friend hits me up after and she's like, you know, we just had lunch. She says she really, really misses you. She owes you a phone call. She's just going through stuff. And I'm like, okay, well, you know, this is the friend that doesn't know that I've lost 2 dogs since we last talked. She missed my birthday, which she never has throughout our entire friendship. She doesn't know, you know, about other really difficult things that I've dealt with in the last couple of years. And so there's a part of me that was kind of waiting to see like if she would reach out because I really needed her and I feel like I'm always the one chasing her. So anyway, my friend tells us and I said to my friend, well, did you tell her that like I was also going through stuff, which is why I wasn't reaching out? She's like, no, I didn't tell her. So now I'm in this weird position because she's like, she knows that I know that she's going through something and she says she misses me, but like now I seem petty because I'm not reaching out, but I don't feel like it'd be authentic because I feel a way. Well, right. Today's her birthday and I'm like, am I going to be a tit for tatter? Or am I going to just do what I always do and send a gift and call and text and whatever? And I just let it all go. And
0: actually,
4: so,
0: just had this happen.
4: Really?
0: This very thing.
4: Really? Well, what
0: friendship,
4: the hell did
0: friendship
4: you do?
0: With a fallout? I guess there's a falling out. I don't know what it is. I mean, I do know what. Honestly, I do know what it is, but I'm not.
4: Yeah.
0: Going to get into it. But it was this person's birthday, and I wish this person a happy birthday, and I will always love this person. But there is a disconnect, and I know that I have not met certain expectations that I don't think are necessarily fair. But I also know that I've been a good friend of this person for 25 years, mm-hmm. and I'm not taking the, and the terms of the friendship typically tend to be, I have to grovel and go and kiss the ring and say, I don't know what I did this time, but I obviously did something. It's my fault. I'm sorry. Then I get to hear what I did, which is usually something that while maybe was important to this person, it was pretty benign and could have been worked out in about 5 seconds. Usually it's a misunderstanding.
4: Mm-hmm.
0: And then it's fine for a while. And then we do this again.
4: Mm-hmm.
0: I wish the person a happy birthday. I love the person like a brother. I always will. But I no longer agree to the terms.
4: Yeah.
0: Like I matter too. Uh-huh. Right. Like, mm-hmm. like. And I think sometimes what this person needs to do is take a second. And a lot of people could do this, myself included, I'm sure, and turn the table and say, you know, what's Should I be giving this person the benefit of the doubt? Am I carrying my weight in this friendship? Have I initiated anything? Mm-hmm. You know, have I reached out? Have I offered an opportunity to socialize or get together, whatever? And the answer to all those questions is no, mm-hmm. in this case. So, you know, again, my feelings for this person fundamentally haven't changed, but something has changed with him and the way he sees me. And, I have mm-hmm. to accept the fact that that's the way that person, you don't have all the information. Mm-hmm. I think she has a problem. She's not willing to communicate it with you, and you cannot beg someone to share their perspective.
4: Okay.
0: Because if she didn't, then she would reach out to you. It's not that hard.
4: But that's the thing though. Like my friend was like, no, she's going through something really difficult. And like, that's why she doesn't reach out. I'm like, okay, so why can she post?
0: But you lean on people during that.
4: She doesn't. That's okay. Not her thing, but.
0: I don't know. But, I think all you can do is be authentically yourself, and if that doesn't, you know, if you're being entirely self-aware and there's absolutely nothing that you could have done to upset her, and if there is,
4: I planned her entire wedding, we haven't spoken.
0: And then if she's not willing to communicate with you what that problem is, then I think that kind of gives you all the information you need to know.
4: Yeah, I'm sympathetic, but like, and I know that she's not on social like that. But if you can post a video on TikTok or if you can like something I retweeted, then I'm like, okay, maybe she doesn't know about all these things, but you saw a photo of one of my dead dogs or something, you know, you saw somewhere. Yeah. So it's just, I don't know. I don't like to do things because someone else did it to me, but today I'm not really feeling like reaching out. I don't know.
0: Yeah. I just think, you know, if that kind of behavior indicates there's a disconnect, if that person's not willing to communicate with you what that disconnect is, mm-hmm. then, you know, then I think you have two choices. It can always be on their terms, and you can beg them to tell you what's wrong and then, you know, scream for mercy, or you could just accept it. Look, I guess I don't know. Maybe there is an issue with me, but you're not willing to tell me what it is, and I shouldn't have to beg you. So I'm not going to. So I'm here when you're ready, but just know when you come back to the table, it's 50-50 now. It's not 70-30.
1: Yes, right.
0: It's not 80-20, because I matter too. And your behavior has affected me negatively as well. Mm-hmm. So, you know, but you got to be real self-aware in that too, because I had to sit and take some inventory and go, I understand what I think he might be upset about, but I also understand how we got here. So, and I think I know who the influence is and where this is all coming from. So, but I can't control any of that. So it's just kind of a sad thing. And, but I'm done begging people to be my friend, and I'm done having certain things in my adult life be on everybody else's terms. I'm not a perfect person. I don't do everything right. Neither does anyone else.
4: Mm-hmm.
0: That's it. But I think you have to accept that there's probably something deeper going on. And you can sit here and say, well, no, there's not, or whatever, but she's not going to tell you. You don't know, but there's something. There's something preventing this person from communicating with you. So, you know, I don't know. I just, you've opened the door. It's there. Yeah. That's all you can do, right?
1: Sounds like a cycle. And if you want out of the cycle, this is your out.
0: Yeah.
1: It doesn't sound like they're changing.
4: She's just very used to me, like, always, like, chasing after her when she's going through it and, like, forcing her.
0: Well, it sounds like you have been.
1: Yeah.
0: But she's not open to it. It's a shame, and I'm sorry to hear it. But, I relate to it. I think that's all you can do, right?
5: Yep.
0: Yeah. Waiting by the Phone is new and next. Trip to Mexico got that keyword in less than 10 minutes. And $650 with Showbiz Shelly in the showdown. It's the Fred Show. It's Friday. Thanks for having us on.

0: We need the backstory to start here. Zach, how did you meet Natalia? How many dates have you been on? Where do things stand now?
1: Well, we met at a bar one night, and, like, we hit things off really well. So we just hung out for the rest of the night. And then we decided to, like, make another date, hang out one more time, and then after that, I, like, never heard from her again.
0: Okay, so you met in person, went on a date. Both of those things went well. I mean, the in-person, I guess, went well enough to get her number and then plan a date. The date went well, in your opinion. And then you've reached out since the date and tried to plan another one, and nothing.
1: Correct.
0: Huh. So how do we, guys, this is the question for the ages. How do we go from in-person vibe to date to nothing? And you have no ideas, Zach.
1: Exactly. That's why I'm giving you the call right now.
0: No, I get it. I'm giving you another chance to save yourself here. But
2: we know you did something.
0: Right.
2: We'll figure it out.
0: Yeah, we're about to find out right now. I'm trying to help you out. You know, there could be a waiting by the phone, the first in history, where you just tell me the dumb thing you did.
2: Right.
0: And I go, okay. And then we don't even have to do the second part. But you're not going to help us out here. So, all right, let's... Maybe you didn't do anything, Zach. We're giving you a hard time, but we're going to play a song, come back in a couple of minutes, and we'll see what's going on. Hang on a second. Let's get to the Mexico keyword, Riviera Maya, and part two of Waiting by the Phone and $650 with Showbiz Shelly. All next. 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

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Jump on the iHeart app wherever you can hear us. 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And today's keyword, it is flip-flop. Flip-flop. Flippity-floppity. Flip-flop. I'll say it again. Flip-flop is the keyword. Leave us a talkback message with that. And

0: as many times as you want each day with the new keyword. The more times you enter, the better chance you have to win a week in Mexico from the Fred Show. Hey, Zach.
1: Yeah, what's up?
0: Let's call. Yeah, what's up? What's up? I don't know. What do you think's up? What did you call for? This dude is chilling, man. He's just very relaxed. Well, what's up is we're about to call Natalia, who you met in a bar and then got her number and planned a date, went on a date. You thought the date went really well. The problem is you have not heard from Natalia since the date, and you have no idea why, and you think you're being ghosted, and you want some answers.
1: That is exactly it, sir.
0: All right, perfect. That's my job, to get it exactly right. So let's call Natalia now. Good luck, Zach.
2: Hello?
0: Hi, is this Natalia?
2: Yeah.
0: Hi, Natalia. I know it's a little crazy to get a random call, but thank you for answering. My name is Fred, and I'm calling from the Fred Show, the morning radio show. And I do have to tell you that you're on the radio right now, and I would need your permission to continue with the call. Is it okay if we chat for a second on the air?
2: I guess.
0: I'm going to go with a yes. Yeah, she sounds hesitant.
3: I would be too, quite frankly.
0: But, Natalia, we're calling on behalf of a guy named Zach, who says he met you out and you guys recently went on a date. Do you remember meeting Zach?
2: Yes, I remember meeting Zach.
0: Right, so what happened with him? Because what he told us, we just spoke with him, was that you guys had met out at a bar, I guess, and talked, and he got your number, and he asked you on a date. You accepted. You went on said date. He says he has not been able to get a hold of you since the date, and he has no idea why you wouldn't call him again.
2: Oh my gosh, I can't believe this is happening. Yes, I did. Zach and I went out. And that night we had a great time. But the next day I was telling him how hungover I was, and he like jokingly told me that since it was like kind of his fault that he offered to cook for me and asked me to come over and hang out and watch a movie and told me that he'd take care of everything.
3: That's nice.
0: That's actually an interesting move.
2: Really nice.
0: So you had met him and drank too much, and so he's like, "Yeah, come on by, and I'll hook you up." Since
3: you
0: don't feel well, so I'll make you some food and whatever. All right, so you did. You go over there.
2: Yeah. But when I got there, Zach, he didn't cook anything. He had a bag of ordered like McDonald's on the table, and he had already eaten half the food.
3: Okay.
0: I mean, relatable, but okay. So, I mean, now hold on a minute, Natalia. How long did it take you to get over there?
4: Right.
0: Did you take your time? Yeah. I mean, if you went slow, then I...
3: smells good.
0: Yeah.
2: Well, that wasn't even the biggest problem. Oh, like, boy. He also had no furniture. Like, there's no couch, no chairs, no TV, nothing, like, except a bed.
5: Oh,
0: that's all you need. I mean, McDonald's in a bed. Is there anything?
5: That's amazing to me right now.
0: Is there anything else, really? Okay, so you go into an empty apartment or house or whatever. The guy's got a half-eaten McDonald's there and a bed, and that's it. And so what, do you sit on the floor and, like, eat the remains?
2: Well, this is what I asked him. I was like, how are we supposed to watch a movie? And then he walked over to the bed and tapped on it for me to sit down and opened his laptop and told me that I could pick the movie.
0: Oh, boy.
6: The laptop.
0: Did he ask you to log into your Netflix, too? Because or did he have one of those?
2: Well, then I go to the bathroom, and then I find out there's no toilet paper.
3: Oh, okay.
2: And, awesome. When I came back out, I was like, sorry, like, I was more hungover than I thought, and I'd have to, like, do a rain check. And, like, I left. I couldn't.
0: Let me bring Zach in. I forgot to mention that Zach is here. I get caught up in the story. I'm sorry. Oh. Zach, so half-eaten McDonald's, no furniture, no television, no toilet paper.
1: Hey, now. I'm still working on myself. Rome wasn't built in a day. I mean, I forgot to get some groceries, forgot to get toilet paper. My bad, Natalia, but, you know, I thought I had the right idea.
6: You live in a trap house? Like, what are we doing?
0: I mean, he's working on himself. Rome wasn't built in a day, Kiki.
6: Well, he's working on something at the trap house. Are we working for somebody?
0: He's not working hard enough, apparently.
6: Right.
3: The laptop movie in bed is crazy.
0: Yeah. I mean, yeah. So what did you think was going to happen? I mean, I guess there's no other place to sit, so you're going to have to sit here.
6: Right. Was it an air mattress?
0: What is that really bad pickup line? Like, I removed every chair in the restaurant so that you had to sit somewhere.
3: I got something.
0: You don't have to. You don't have to say it. But so that was his strategy: is come over. There's no other place to hang out but my bed.
1: I mean, I thought it was a little romantic, actually.
0: You thought it was romantic.
3: I bet you did.
0: I think the concept was romantic until she came over and you didn't have nothing.
3: You didn't cook nothing. You had toilet no TV, right. No TP.
0: No place to wipe.
5: That's where you lost me. Right. The toilet paper. I was with you until the no toilet
6: We've
5: paper.
6: We've all stayed in this trap house.
3: You were with him?
6: You know, toilet paper is crazy.
5: Yeah, like, it's sweet to have her over, and I would love some McDonald's in bed. Like, that sounds
3: he
5: amazing.
3: Ate it all.
0: The half-eaten McDonald's I can relate to. Yeah. Yes. The rest, I can't.
3: No furniture?
0: All right, look, so Zach, I mean, do you plan on buying furniture? Are we, I mean, you know, the McDonald's was a bit of a faux pas. Do we, are we, is there a toilet paper order coming from Amazon? Or, I mean, is there any hope for the future? What are we doing?
1: I mean, like I said, I'm still working on myself, guys. I mean...
0: Yeah, and I get that.
1: I'm working on myself.
0: We've all been there where we're working on ourselves. You know, we typically, though, before we entertain, we got to have some, you know, some stuff with which to entertain. And I think at the very least, we could have not eaten all the food that we ordered for our guest. But look, I'm going to ask the question, Natalia. I have a pretty good idea what the answer is. But would you enjoy another date with Zach? I mean, what if we buy the guy a couch? I got some partners here. We could probably get him some furniture, honestly.
2: You know, I'm good.
0: You're good. Yeah, I can understand why you would be. Hey, Zach, look, man, I wish you the best. Maybe before we invite people over to the house, we get some stuff for the house.
1: That does sound reasonable.
0: I do good. I'm glad we agree on that. That's fair, I think. Yeah.
3: Let us know if you need help or something.
0: Yeah, yeah, I'll call somebody. All right, Zach, Natalia, thank you both. Best of luck to both of you.
2: Thank you.
0: 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That money could be yours to start your weekend if you snap her 8-game win streak next. It's the Fred

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2: Gypsy Rose Blanchard's ex-fiance, Ken Urquhart, has died at the age of 33 after being found unresponsive yesterday in Louisiana on his birthday. I guess Gypsy texted him happy birthday but didn't get a response, so her brother Dylan later discovered Ken. The cops said they got a call, I think around 6:15 was when they got on the scene, and he was dead upon arrival. He and Gypsy got engaged while she was behind bars, so this is the one that they started a relationship when she was locked up. They then broke up, and Gypsy married Ryan Anderson, who later they split, and then she got back with Ken. They actually have a daughter named Aurora, and she was born in 2024, December. So, I mean, of course, her family, I'm told, and Ken's family are in complete shock. Gypsy so far has not said anything as far as I've seen, but Ken was just 33, and yeah, celebrating a birthday. So there's a lot of interesting comments under that story on Instagram. Thank you, Kiki, for tagging me in it to bring this to my attention.
3: Oh, absolutely.
4: Literally. I was like, oh, no.
3: Yep.
2: So I'm just going to leave that right there. If you are a Swiftie, something to be mindful of. So tomorrow is the anniversary of the OG to the Life of a Showgirl drop. And also, Dakota Johnson, who was just in her music video for the encore to that album, is on SNL tomorrow. I don't know. I feel like something could be coming. Something could be cooking. So look out for that. Also, Dakota was asked whether or not we would ever get Taylor's wedding photos, Kiki. She said no.
3: Taylor said no?
2: Dakota said no.
0: Wow.
2: So I don't know, man.
0: Except in a coffee table book coming in 2027 right. Yes. In seven different colors. Collect all seven, and they're $900 each.
2: Yep. I buy them, but
0: I know you would.
2: Unsure if we'll ever see that damn dress or dresses. I don't know.
0: I'm wearing my $700 Eras Tour sweatshirt right now.
2: Hell yeah.
0: That you picked up for me.
2: Hell yeah.
0: It's very nice. Do I still owe you $700 or did I pay you?
2: You still got to do payment
0: plans. In gold
2: plans.
0: Bars?
2: Yeah.
0: Yeah.
2: Payment plans.
0: Yeah, right. It's $19.99 to Kalen a month to pay for my sweatshirt. Very high quality, though, I must say. It's a very nice sweatshirt. Yeah. I do like it.
2: Yeah, I do, too. I got the same one. Mariah Carey, did you guys see she was basically wearing a very expensive, like, house on her neck? She was celebrating the 25th anniversary of Glitter, and she was rocking a $1.5 million diamond necklace. Like, what?
3: Go, girl.
2: $1.5 million. And shout out to Glitter.
0: It would make me so nervous to wear something of that value.
2: Oh, yeah. Oh, yeah. Did you guys see J-Lo? The security at a fashion show took her umbrella, or like people that worked there, and she was getting soaked and she was getting very, very upset. Yeah, so she was not liking that. If you see photos of her looking Miz in the rain, that's why they took her umbrella. Also, Fashion Week, Jennifer Lawrence was overheard telling Rosalia that her music taught her Spanish, which I think is really cool. I feel like we've had some of the 13 call and say we helped them with English before.
0: Well, that's scary.
2: Which is scary because we don't know how to speak that.
0: Yeah, we don't speak English very well. So we don't speak any language very well. So yeah, maybe not. Maybe not.
2: Maybe not. Maybe don't learn that from us. And lastly, actor Kendrick Sampson says that he wouldn't want a child in his romantic relationship. He wants children with his, quote, homegirls. So he thinks that the messiness of, like, the relationship, you cheated on me, I'm mad at you, you left the toilet seat up, affects the parenting, co-parenting situation. So he would rather have that separate from having a baby with one of his friends. What do you guys think about this new family model that he's trying to impart?
0: So essentially,
2: I get like what he's saying, but
0: essentially having a kid is not a romantic thing. It's a like a functional thing.
2: It sounds like he wants a kid for sure, but he doesn't want
0: one. Well, no, I know, but I'm saying like most people view having kids, if you're doing it intentionally, as the product of a romantic relationship, but and that kind of love. But what he's saying is that he would rather have it out of a different kind of love.
2: Mm-hmm.
0: So he wants to separate romance from childbearing, essentially.
3: Right.
2: And he thinks he ate.
0: Maybe. I don't know. Maybe.
2: Yeah, I don't know. I think Kiki might be onto something because, I would beef with my friends.
3: He wants to cheat in peace, is what I heard.
2: Okay, yeah. All right. Well, he's trying to sell us on that. So if you're into it, hey, we have no judgment, but that is the new family model that he is trying to impart on us.
0: Well, I guess you could argue that romantic relationships, you know, are complicated for on a certain level for different reasons. But then again, as we've just learned, so are friendships. So I don't think it's that simple. Because, you know, I guess you remove sex from things and they can sometimes be simpler, but not necessarily. So if in fact he's trying to foolproof this, I don't know that he did.
2: Yeah. I mean, I think essentially he just wants to be able to do whatever. And I think people try to avoid difficult situations, but I think that's life. And I don't think you can really protect yourself from that. So I don't know. But hey, however you want to make your kid, whatever you want to do with your friends and your homegirls, I don't care. I'm not judging. By the way, you can follow us on Instagram, Fred Show Radio, and TikTok, The Fred Show TikTok. 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
1: Hello. Good morning.
2: Shelly.
1: Hi, good morning.
2: All right, Showbiz Shelly. It's Friday. We're playing the game. You, let me pull up your stats here. You don't have it memorized. 650 is the prize today. 1,224 wins, 8 straight. And here to take you on is ZZ. Hi, ZZ. How you doing?
3: I'm doing good. How are you?
2: Doing great, ZZ. As always, we must start with a fun fact about you.
3: My fun fact would be that I listen to the Fred Show with my son every morning, and he's going to be so disappointed that we can't scream, that we can't hang with the gorilla together.
2: Well, I'm sorry. You're welcome to send us a video of him doing it. What is your son's name?
3: His name is River.
2: River is fantastic. That is a fantastic name, and I'm sure he does an amazing gorilla. However, the show must go on, and the prize today is $650, 8 straight wins for Shelly. Guys, good luck.
1: Okay, good luck.
2: Off you go, Shelly, to the booth. Poof. She cannot hear these questions easy. Number one for you. After her amazing return to the stage, Celine Dion was spotted at a L'Oreal show in this city for their annual Fashion Week.
3: Milan.
2: Which Hanson brother was eliminated from Dancing with the Stars this week?
3: Hanson brother? Chris?
1: This one.
2: Which Hunger Games and Silver Linings Playbook star said Rosalia's music helped her learn Spanish? Hunger Games.
3: Jennifer Lawrence.
2: There you go. Which Not Like Us rappers' grand national tour is now officially the highest grossing tour by a rapper?
3: Kendrick Lamar.
2: And which two Migos members are reuniting on a new song out today for the first time since 2015?
3: I want to say Quavo and Offset.
2: That's a 3. Not bad. You cleaned it up.
3: Okay.
2: Shelly's back. 3 is the score to beat, okay?
1: Okay.
2: After her amazing return to the stage, Celine Dion was spotted at the L'Oreal. It looks fancy to when it's written down. Show in this city for their annual Fashion Week.
1: Was it Paris?
2: It was Paris. Which Hanson brother was eliminated from Dancing with the Stars this week?
1: Rubbing it in my face, Taylor.
2: It was Taylor. Which Hunger Games and Silver Linings Playbook star said Rosalia's music helped her learn Spanish?
1: Jennifer Lawrence.
2: Yeah, which Not Like Us rapper's grand national tour is now officially the highest grossing tour by a rapper?
1: Not Like Us.
4: 3.
1: Wait a second.
2: Kendrick Lamar.
1: Oh, yeah. Sorry.
2: And which two Migos members are reuniting on a new song out today for the first time since 2015?
1: Take 3. Off. And
4: no,
1: Quavo.
2: Take off. There isn't. Isn't that what I thought there was?
4: No, there.
2: Well, there was. There isn't.
4: No, you called him touchdown one time.
2: I called him touchdown. What I'm saying is he's not any longer a part of the band
1: or
2: the world. Quavo and Offset is what we were looking for.
1: Oh.
2: Yeah. Well, I called him touchdown once, and then sadly he's no longer with us. Okay, so that's 3, which means ZZ.
1: Okay,
2: we got to do it again on Monday. We got ourselves a tie.
3: Okay.
2: Wow.
3: I'm nervous right now.
2: Well, quite the historian Showbiz Shelly is, remembering all the members of Migos at all times. It's fantastic.
1: I want to honor him.
2: I understand that's what you were trying to do.
3: Yes.
2: All right.
3: That's
2: so
3: it.
4: I thought that was a gimme.
2: So ZZ, you may have earned yourself an extra $50. It's $700 on Monday, and we'll do it again. Have a great weekend.
3: Okay, so sure. Do I just call back?
2: Hang on. You know what, ZZ? Don't you worry your pretty little head. You and River, hang on 1 second, and we're going to get all the logistics.
5: We'll find you, girl.
2: And no, don't. Yeah, no. We know where you live now. Don't worry. We've traced your call, and we can. And we're looking at your Ring camera. It's fine. Hang on a second. Yeah, that sounded very freaky. Actually,
1: got a flock camera in your house. Yeah.
2: Okay. All right, Shelly. Are you out?
1: Good. That Kendrick Lamar one really bothers me because I played that song every day.
5: I was going to say, Shelly, there was a
1: months,
5: time.
1: Yes. That really bothers me.
6: Yeah, the Super Bowl, you know.
1: Oh, that's
2: you guys. Too. She gets
4: drink beef.
2: She gets so mad at me, but you know when she's cruising, I think she lets down a little bit. I think it's she's cruising, just boom, boom, boom, and she's like, "I got this," but you didn't got this.
1: It's like a far jump for my brain to go from like Taylor Hanson to Kendrick Lamar. It's just like a big jump. You know what I mean?
2: But you are the showbiz Shelly, and that's what we expect from you.
1: No,
2: after all this time. So Monday we'll do it. You're gonna have to sit with a tie. I know you hate that, but we'll do it on Monday for more money. All right, $700.
1: Okay. Sounds
2: have a good weekend, Shells.
1: You too.
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23: Hello.
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22: Showbiz and Bella are here. The Friday Throwback Dance Party. DJ Neurotic, the original, the only. We'll get to it in just a second. The entertainment report and fun factor coming up this hour as well. What are you working on, Kay?
23: You know, it's going to be fun, and that's all I can promise you. We're going to have a good time.
22: I guess I'll stick around then.
23: It's a slow news day, but I'm going to find some stuff for you.
22: Oh, okay. Yeah. We're still looking. I got it. All right. Good. Yep. Well, I'll be here when you come up with it in a few minutes. And DJ Neurotic after Zara Larson.

0: It's 8 minutes. I don't want to hear it. That's how I feel about my private life, too. It's only 8 minutes. This won't take long. If you don't like it, it's only 8 minutes. Monday through Thursday, then the big version, the Mag Daddy, every Friday around this time with DJ and Erotic on The Fred Show.
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2: Gypsy Rose Blanchard says that she believes her former fiancé and the father of her daughter, Ken Urker, died from an apparent overdose. She told TMZ that a substance was found at the scene. She says that she doesn't know what the substance is or if it was intentional or accidental, but she adds that he didn't have a drug problem, says that she'd never seen him partake in anything like that or other substances. She remembers him as a responsible person who was intentional about being a father and a partner. Ken, of course, was found dead. We talked about it last hour inside a home in Louisiana, and it would have been his 34th birthday when he was found. Gypsy spoke out about his passing yesterday, calling him an amazing father, saying that he would forever be my soulmate and my red string. They are conducting an autopsy today. Chris Harrison's new dating show is sparking a little back and forth, well, big one, between Fox and Warner Brothers. I mean, we knew this would happen with now Fox firing back after Bachelor producers took issue with the whole promo and premise of this new reality show. So here's the deal. Warner Brothers lawyers sent Fox a cease and desist claiming that Chris's new show is trying to ride on the coattails of The Bachelor, taking issue with some of the visuals.
0: Of course it is.
2: Right. Right.
0: Of course it is. And that's trying to get back at him.
2: That's basically
0: they fired him.
2: What Fox is saying. They wrote, while Fox Nation respects the intellectual property rights of others, you wrongly assume that Warner Brothers holds any rights whatsoever in a falling roses motif, or in the words, The Bachelor, when used
0: colloquialism?
2: I don't know. Whatever. That word. To describe a single man. Basically, they're saying a bachelor is a single man. We're not doing that.
0: Wait a minute. This show's not even on Big Fox. It's on Fox Nation?
2: I believe so, yes.
0: Oh, boy.
2: Yes, I believe so.

0: So, okay. Yeah. But remember, in the promo, he said, "Roses fade, true love lasts forever." My goodness, I can talk. And apparently, obviously, that was a dig at his previous employers. Also, they didn't like the imagery of falling rose petals and rose flowers. And they continued being like, "It's unfortunate that Warner Brothers is targeting him in this malicious and vindictive manner." They say the copyright claim over falling rose petals is also BS. It's a popular trope in romance media that The Bachelor actually borrowed himself.
1: Oh, sorry, go ahead. Wait till he says, "Todd, you have one rose remaining."
0: That was the best.
1: They copyright that too? Can't do that.
0: That was the best. But this is traditional marriage and strong values, so I don't know. We'll see. But they're going back and forth, and obviously he's going to play on that. So we'll see what happens. Meg Thee Stallion and Daniel Radcliffe are the duo that I never know I needed, never knew I needed. Oh my gosh, okay, it's Friday. She is on the cover of Marie Claire magazine's Legends issue and said that she and Daniel formed a bond on the set of NBC's The Fall and Rise of Reggie Dinkins. She said, "I was on that set calling that man Harry Potter all day. Daniel made me feel so comfortable. We were literally talking and joking the whole time." And there are some really sweet photos that they posted of the two of them, and I love Megan, whatever she does and whoever she's with, but like, that was really cute to me. And lastly, I feel very upset and lied to. Julia Stiles was in my favorite movie, or one of them, Save the Last Dance. We've all seen it, I hope. But she was also competing on Dancing with the Stars this season, and she admitted that while she did train for that movie, that she used a body double for all those like dance scenes.
2: What?
0: And she never went to Juilliard. I know. So the one audition at the end, like, that wasn't her.
2: Some stuff we just don't need to know.
0: Girl, it broke my heart. So I really thought she was taking those dance classes, but apparently she said, well, now she's on Dancing with the Stars, so I guess now she needs to learn. But yeah, she was using a body double. And I'm just, you know, my heart is broken as I go into the weekend. By the way, you can follow us on social, Fred Show Radio. 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I will be going now because I cannot speak.
1: We write down Jason's picks because I'm not 100% certain that you remember what they were.
0: Yes.
1: Do you remember what they were, Jason?
3: Absolutely not. But
0: okay, I have them up.
1: Good. All right. Well, we'll recap those just a second, because in case you missed it previously, Jason has a 75% pick rate so far in 3 weeks of the NFL. We're on to week four. Mm-hmm. That's incredible.
3: Thank you.
1: That's amazing. I don't know how many people can do that. I'm not sure a lot of people could get 75% of the games correct.
3: It's another day for me.
1: And you've managed to do it, so you need to listen carefully when we give you these picks next after Miguel Fred's show. Treat you like a brother. Treat you like a friend.

0: 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All right, Fred Show's on. Ladies and gentlemen, Jason Brown, week four picks. Just go through the winners and the parlay. We don't have to do the whole thing. Just who's going to win and the parlay.
1: Okay, so the Browns, we're going to win because of Jason Brown.
0: And they already won, so that's good.
1: Period, as they should. Commanders are going to win. The Cowboys, the Bears, the Bills, the Bengals. There's a B thing for Jason Brown.
0: Got it.
1: Well, Giants.
0: For badass.
1: Yep. Oh, yeah, both. Giants, Titans, the Rams, my daddy, Sean McVay, the Buccaneers, the Minnesota Vikings, Chief Nation.
2: No.
0: Not a thing.
1: The four Niners, the Seahawks from Seattle, the Lions for Kalen, and the Falcons.
0: Okay.
1: And the part slay is that Josh Allen, who is on my fantasy team, is going to score at least 2 touchdowns. We have JSN, I call him, but his name is Jackson Smith Najiba, I believe.
2: That's what he calls
1: him. He's going to run 500 feet.
0: Sure. Mm-hmm. He's going to run 500 feet, yeah.
1: And Your Highness Kenneth Walker III will score 1 tutty. Okay. Yes.
2: The Chiefs have a kingdom, by the way. Chief kingdom.
1: Kingdom nation.
2: Yeah. Cowboy nation. Chief.
0: No nation. There's no nation. Just
3: right. Kingdom. No nation.
0: There's no nation.
3: One kingdom. Yes.
1: One kingdom. One nation under God. Period.
0: Still not a nation, but yeah. Okay.
3: It's
0: well.
3: Giving.
0: There you have it. I mean, 75% so far this year. You're 75% correct so far this year.
2: Numbers don't lie.
0: And we'll see how things go.
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0: that the CIA once spent millions of dollars trying to turn a cat into a spy. So during the 1960s, the Central Intelligence Agency, the CIA, ran a project nicknamed Acoustic Kitty, surgically implanting listening equipment into a cat in hopes that it could covertly approach people and transmit their conversations. Declassified records show the agency eventually concluded the concept wasn't practical. But they tried to put microphones in a cat and go, here, cat, go in there. Little kitty, kitty. You know, and then like the mafia would be like, little kitty, kitty, we're going to kill all these people. And, you know, or like they send the kitty into Russia. And then, you know, Vladimir Putin's like, I'm going to gonna do this, you know, whatever. And the cat picked up, but it didn't work.
1: What could go wrong?
2: Right.
1: Mr. Whiskers, leave him alone, man.
0: Yeah, leave him alone.
1: Get him out of
0: here. PETA's all over this.
1: Right, all over this.
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0: It's Friday, October 2nd. The Fred Show is here. Hi, Kaylin.
1: Hello.
0: Hello, Jason Brown. Hey. Hello, Paulina. Hey. Hi, Kiki.
2: Good morning.
0: Showbiz Shelly and Bella are here. Shelly with $700 on Monday. New waiting by the phone Monday. Kiki's court on Monday. Still Mexico, right, Jason?
3: Yes.
0: Still Mexico. Riviera Maya, Mexico. Got those trips on Monday. And speaking of waiting by the phone, why did somebody get ghosted? It's new. And next, in 3 minutes, The Fred Show is...

0: Fred Show.
1: Hey, Zach, good morning. Welcome to the program. How are you?
2: I'm doing all right. How are you?
1: Doing okay. What's going on with this woman, Natalia? Of course, this is waiting by the phone. And we're trying to figure out if you've been ghosted, but we need the backstory to start here. Zach, how did you meet Natalia? How many dates have you been on? Where do things stand now?
2: Well, we met at a bar one night, and, like, we hit things off really well. So we just hung out for the rest of the night. And then we decided to, like, make another date, hang out one more time, and then after that, I, like, never heard from her again.
1: Okay, so you met in person, went on a date. Both of those things went well. I mean, the in-person, I guess, went well enough to get her number and then plan a date. The date went well, in your opinion. And then you've reached out since the date and tried to plan another one, and nothing.
2: Correct.
1: Huh. So how do we, guys, this is the question for the ages. How do we go from in-person vibe to date to nothing? And you have no idea, Zach.
2: Exactly. That's why I'm giving you the call right now.
1: No, I get it. I'm giving you another chance to save yourself here. But
3: we know you did something.
1: Right.
3: We'll figure it out.
1: Yeah, we're about to find out right now. I'm trying to help you out. You know, there could be a waiting by the phone, the first in history, where you just tell me the dumb thing you did.
3: Right.
1: And I go, okay. And then we don't even have to do the second part. But you're not going to help us out here. So, all right, maybe you didn't do anything, Zach. We're giving you a hard time. But we're going to play a song, come back in a couple of minutes, and we'll see what's going on. Hang on a second. Part 2 of Waiting by the Phone is next. 3 minutes away. Stay right here. Fred Show.

0: it's the Fred Show. Welcome to Friday. Hey, Zach.
1: Yeah, what's up?
0: Let's call. Yeah, what's up? What's up? I don't know. What do you think's up? What did you call for? This dude is chilling, man. He's very relaxed. Well, what's up is we're about to call Natalia, who you met in a bar and then got her number and planned a date, went on a date. You thought the date went really well. The problem is you have not heard from Natalia since the date, and you have no idea why, and you think you're being ghosted, and you want some answers.
1: That is exactly it, sir.
0: All right, perfect. That's my job, to get it exactly right. So let's call Natalia now. Good luck, Zach.
2: Hello.
0: Hi, is this Natalia?
2: Yeah.
0: Hi, Natalia. I know it's a little crazy to get a random call, but thank you for answering. My name is Fred, and I'm calling from the Fred Show, the morning radio show. And I do have to tell you that you're on the radio right now, and I would need your permission to continue with the call. Is it okay if we chat for a second on the air?
2: I guess.
0: I'm going to go with a yes. Yeah, she sounds hesitant. I would be too, quite frankly. But Natalia, we're calling on behalf of a guy named Zach who says he met you out and you guys recently went on a date. Do you remember meeting Zach?
2: Yes, I remember meeting Zach.
0: Right. So what happened with him? Because what he told us, we just spoke with him, was that you guys had met out at a bar, I guess, and talked, and he got your number, and he asked you on a date. You accepted. You went on said date. He says he has not been able to get a hold of you since the date, and he has no idea why you wouldn't call him again.
2: Oh my gosh. I can't believe this is happening. Yes, I did. Zach and I went out. And that night we had a great time. But the next day I was telling him how hungover I was, and he like jokingly told me that since it was like kind of his fault that he offered to cook for me and asked me to come over and hang out and watch a movie and told me that he'd take care of everything.
3: That's nice.
0: That's actually an interesting move.
2: Really nice.
0: So you had met him and drank too much, and so he's like, "Yeah, come on by, and I'll hook you up." Since
3: make you feel better.
0: Yeah, you don't feel well, so I'll make you some food and what. All right, so you did. You go over there.
2: Yeah. But when I got there, he didn't cook anything. He had a bag of ordered like McDonald's on the table, and he had already eaten half the food.
3: Okay.
0: I mean, relatable, but okay. So, I mean, now hold on a minute, Natalia. How long did it take you to get over there?
4: Right.
0: Did you take your time? Yeah. I mean, if you went slow, then
3: it smells good.
0: Yeah.
2: Well, that wasn't even the biggest problem. He also had no furniture. Like, there was no couch, no chairs, no TV, nothing, like, except a bed.
0: Oh, that's all you need. I mean, McDonald's in a bed. Is there anything else, really? Okay, so you go into an empty apartment or house or whatever. The guy's got half-eaten McDonald's there and a bed, and that's it. And so what, do you sit on the floor and, like, eat the remains?
2: Well, that's what I asked him. I was like, how are we supposed to watch a movie? And then he walked over to the bed and tapped on it for me to sit down and opened his laptop and told me that I could pick the movie.
0: Oh, boy.
5: The laptop.
0: Did he ask you to log into your Netflix, too? Because
4: right.
0: Or did he have one of those?
2: Well, then I go to the bathroom, and then I find out there's no toilet paper.
3: Oh, okay.
2: And... when I came back out, I was like, sorry, like, I was more hungover than I thought, and I'd have to, like, do a rain check, and, like, I left. I couldn't.
0: Let me bring Zach in. I forgot to mention that Zach is here. I get caught up in the story. I'm sorry. Oh. Zach, so half-eaten McDonald's, no furniture, no television, no toilet paper.
1: Hey, now. I'm still working on myself. Rome wasn't built in a day. I mean, forgot to get some groceries, forgot to get toilet paper, my bad, Natalia, but, you know, I thought I had the right idea.
5: You live in a trap house? What are we doing?
0: I mean, he's working on himself. Rome wasn't built in a day, Kiki.
5: Well, he's working on something at the trap house. Are we working for somebody?
0: He's not working hard enough, apparently.
5: Right.
3: The laptop movie in bed is crazy.
0: Yeah. I mean, yeah. So what did you think was going to happen? I mean, I guess there's no other place to sit, so you're going to have to sit here.
5: Right. Was it air mattress?
0: Like, what is that really bad pickup line? Like, I removed every chair in the restaurant so that you had to sit somewhere.
3: I got something.
0: You don't have to. Say it, but so that was his strategy, is come over, there's no other place to hang out but my bed.
1: I mean, I thought it was a little romantic, actually.
0: You thought it was romantic.
3: I bet you did.
0: I think the concept was romantic until she came over and you didn't have nothing.
3: You didn't cook nothing. You had no TV, no TP.
0: No place to wipe.
4: That's where you lost me. Right. The toilet paper. I was with you until the toilet paper.
5: We've all stayed in this trap house, too. Toilet paper is crazy.
4: Yeah, like, I think it's sweet to have her over, and I would love some McDonald's in bed. Like, that sounds amazing.
3: Ate it all.
0: The half-eaten McDonald's I can relate to. Yeah. The rest, I can't.
3: No furniture?
0: All right, look. So, Zach, I mean, do you plan on buying furniture? Are we, I mean, you know, the McDonald's was a bit of a faux pas. Do we, are we, is there a toilet paper order coming from Amazon? Or, I mean, is there any hope for the future? What are we doing?
1: I mean, like I said, I'm still working on myself, guys. I mean,
0: yeah, and I get that.
1: I'm just working on myself.
0: We've all been there where we're working on ourselves. You know, we typically, though, before we entertain, we got to have some, you know, some stuff with which to entertain. And I think at the very least, we could have not eaten all the food that we ordered for our guest. But look, I'm going to ask the question, Natalia. I have a pretty good idea what the answer is. But would you enjoy another date with Zach? I mean, what if we buy the guy a couch? I got some partners here. We could probably get him some furniture, honestly.
2: You know, I'm good.
0: You're good. Yeah, I can understand why you would be. Hey, Zach, look, man, I wish you the best. Maybe before we invite people over to the house, we get some stuff for the house.
1: That does sound reasonable.
0: I do good. I'm glad we agree on that. That's fair, I think. Yeah.
3: Let us know if you need help or something.
0: Yeah, I'll call somebody. All right, Zach, Natalia, thank you both. Best of luck to both of you.
2: Thank you.
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1: Rose Blanchard's ex-fiance, Ken Urquhart, has died at the age of 33 after being found unresponsive yesterday in Louisiana on his birthday. I guess Gypsy texted him happy birthday, but didn't get a response. So her brother Dylan later discovered Ken. The cops said they got a call. I think around 6:15 was when they got on the scene, and he was dead upon arrival. He and Gypsy got engaged while she was behind bars. So this is the one that they started a relationship when she was locked up. They then broke up, and Gypsy married Ryan Anderson, who later they split, and then she got back with Ken. They actually have a daughter named Aurora, and she was born in 2024, December. So, I mean, of course, her family, I'm told, and Ken's family are in complete shock. Gypsy so far has not said anything as far as I've seen, but Ken was just 33, and yeah, celebrating a birthday. So there's a lot of interesting comments under that story on Instagram. Thank you, Kiki, for tagging me in it to bring this to my attention.
2: Oh, absolutely.
3: Literally. Mm-hmm. I was like, oh, no.
2: Yep.
1: So I'm just going to leave that right there. Mm-hmm. If you are a Swiftie, something to be mindful of. So tomorrow is the anniversary of the OG to the Life of a Showgirl drop. And also, Dakota Johnson, who was just in her music video for the encore to that album, is on SNL tomorrow. I don't know. I feel like something could be coming. Something could be cooking. So look out for that. Also, Dakota was asked whether or not we would ever get Taylor's wedding photos, Kiki. She said no.
2: Taylor said no?
1: Dakota said you're no.
4: Wow.
1: So I don't know if...
4: Except in a coffee table book coming in 2027 right. Yes. In 7 different colors. Collect all 7 and they're $900 each.
1: Yep. I'd buy them, but
4: I know you would.
1: Unsure. Unsure if we'll ever see that damn dress or dresses. I don't know.
4: I'm wearing my $700 Eras Tour sweatshirt right now.
1: Hell yeah.
4: That you picked up for me.
1: Hell yeah.
4: It's very nice. Do I still owe you $700 or did I pay you?
1: You still got to do payment
4: plans. In gold bars?
1: Yeah. Payment plans.
4: Yeah, right. It's $19.99 to Kalen a month to pay for my sweatshirt. Very high quality, though, I must say. It's a very nice sweatshirt. Yeah. I do like it.
1: Yeah, I do, too. I got the same one. Mariah Carey, did you guys see she was basically wearing a very expensive, like, house on her neck? She was celebrating the 25th anniversary of Glitter, and she was rocking a $1.5 million diamond necklace. Like, what?
2: Go, girl.
1: $1.5 million. And shout out to Glitter.
4: It'll make me so nervous to wear something of that value.
1: Oh, yeah. Oh, yeah. Did you guys see J-Lo? The security at a fashion show took her umbrella, or like people that worked there, and she was getting soaked and she was getting very, very upset. So she was not liking that. If you see photos of her looking Miz in the rain, that's why they took her umbrella. Also, Fashion Week, Jennifer Lawrence was overheard telling Rosalia that her music taught her Spanish, which I think is really cool. I feel like we've had some of the 13 call and say we helped them with English before.
4: Well, that's scary.
1: Which is scary because we don't know how to speak that.
4: Yeah, we don't speak English very well. So we don't speak any language very well. So yeah, maybe not. Maybe not.
1: Maybe not. Maybe don't learn that from us. And lastly, actor Kendrick Sampson says that he wouldn't want a child in his romantic relationship. He wants children with his, quote, homegirls. So he thinks that the messiness of, like, the relationship, you cheated on me, I'm mad at you, you left the toilet seat up, affects the parenting, co-parenting situation. So he would rather have that separate from having a baby with one of his friends. What do you guys think about this new family model that he's trying to impart?
4: So essentially,
1: I get like what he's saying, but
4: essentially having a kid is not a romantic thing. It's a like a functional thing.
1: It sounds like he wants a kid for sure, but he doesn't want
4: to be faithful. I know, but I'm saying like most people view having kids if you're doing it intentionally as the product of a romantic relationship, but and that kind of love. But what he's saying is that he would rather have it out of a different kind of love.
1: Mm-hmm.
4: So he wants to separate romance from childbearing, essentially.
2: Right.
1: And he thinks he ate.
4: Maybe. I don't know. Maybe.
1: Yeah. I don't know. I think Kiki might be onto something because, yeah. I don't, like, I would beef with my friends.
2: He wants to cheat in peace, is okay. what I heard.
1: Okay, yeah. All right. Well, he's trying to sell us on that. So if you're into it, hey, we have no judgment, but that is the new family model that he is trying to impart on us.
4: Well, I guess you could argue that romantic relationships, you know, are complicated for on a certain level for different reasons. But then again, as we've just learned, so are friendships. So I don't think it's that simple. Because, you know, I guess you remove sex from things and they can sometimes be simpler, but not necessarily. So if in fact he's trying to foolproof this, I don't know that he did.
1: Yeah, I mean, I think essentially he just wants to be able to do whatever. And I think people try to avoid difficult situations, but I think that's life. And I don't think you can really protect yourself from that. So I don't know. But hey, however you want to make your kid, whatever you want to do with your friends and your homegirls, I don't care. I'm not judging. By the way, you can follow us on Instagram, Fred Show Radio, and TikTok, The Fred Show TikTok. 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

0: It's the French Show. 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
1: Yes.
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0: Okay, yeah. 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All right, I'll get you those Fright Fest tickets. 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

Oh, I hate it when this happens. I'm talking about the Showbiz Shelly Showdown. Me and ZZ tied this morning. And she did a pretty good job. She did good. So I got to go through with it the whole weekend and the anticipation. It bothers me. But see what happens. 7:45 a.m. Monday morning on The Fred Show. On the

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The latest keyword to get you to Riviera Maya, Mexico, Dream Sapphire Resort and Spa, $700 for Showbiz Shelley. A new waiting by the phone. 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

0: So here's the deal. Tickets go on sale for 103.5 Kiss FM Jingle Ball presented by Capital One at noon. All right, noon coming up here. The tickets go on sale, but I have your free pair right now. I'm going to get you the keyword in just a second to go to our Jingle Ball Monday, December 7th at the Allstate Arena with Ray, One Republic, Ludacris, Dominic Fike, Tove Lo, Freya Sky, The Beaches, and JYT. All right, if you want to go to the show, open the free iHeartRadio app. As you're listening to Kiss on the app, tap that red talkback mic. Give me the keyword tinsel in a sentence. You can say your name, where you're from, and give me the keyword tinsel in a sentence, and you could win free Jingle Ball tickets. Okay, you could be one of the first people in the door. All right, so do that right now. And coming up next, sold out Harry Styles tickets. 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
2: 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All right. That talkback mic is in the corner. And the keyword to win sold out Harry Styles tickets for his Together tour at Soldier Field on Friday, May 28th is BOA. 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All thanks to Live Nation.

0: don't want you to miss the biggest holiday party of the season. All right, of course, I'm talking about our Jingle Ball presented by Capital One, December 7th, the Allstate Arena. Ray, One Republic, Ludacris. That alone is enough for me to go. And of course, so many others, and you could be there. All right, noon, the tickets go on sale. 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Coming up after the break, though, I will have Six Flags Great America tickets if you want to go to Fright Fest.
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Woo! The Fred Show is back on Monday morning, 7:30. 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

0: 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I'm Showbiz Shelly. Hey there, Chicago. So if you want to go to Fright Fest at Six Flags Great America, I've got another keyword for you, okay, that you got to use on that talkback mic on the free iHeartRadio app. So you'll see that red microphone as you're listening on the app. And give me the keyword, which, in a sentence, okay? 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There's food, an area for kids, and so much more. So the keyword is which for today. All right, give me that keyword, and you could be going to Six Flags Fright Fest. Good luck.
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0: Seacrest with you on air with Ryan Seacrest. The whole team is here. We've got a great show coming up, unless it goes wrong, but I think it's going to be good. Now, the weekend is here. To me, the best day of the weekend is today because it's not unfolded. It's not happened yet.
1: Friday? I love a Friday. Mm-hmm. Yes.
0: But, you know, when these things come up in life where guys want to do guys things and I imposter syndrome myself to do it, I'm talking about camping, golf, fishing, guys just doing things with guys.
2: Right. Fantasy football.
0: That's everybody does that. Yeah. Like, I might get into that.
2: That's fun.
0: But I'm like, guys going to climb a mountain or something over a weekend, I'm out. All right. So our producer, Michaela, is the woman of the hour. She's going to this thing called Love Isn't Blind. It is tonight, hosted by Ali Goldberg, whose mission is to set Michaela up on stage in front of an audience with four guys she can't talk to, but she can talk to their moms.
1: This is crazy. This might be decides. It. This might be the last night that Michaela is single.
3: That's crazy.
0: Deep. I'm sad.
1: Wait, don't be sad. It's so exciting.
0: It's so much fun looking for these guys.
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0: first date this weekend, huh? 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

0: irritating. Quote of the day. First, though, Michaela's going out tonight on a I don't know what it is, a dating event show. It's a live show where she gets to pick from four or five bachelors to go out. Immediately, she picks one. Then they go right to a bar right there. I can't wait. I'm so excited. So, let's see. An award-winning matchmaker says these are the colors that get the most wanted attention and set you up for success on a first date. For women, green. No, not for me.
1: Well, there's so many beautiful shades of green.
2: Yeah, you can do like a sage. Forest.
1: Emerald forest is a little too strong, in my opinion. I would do more like the light, like sage green, like the color of your eyes, Ryan.
2: Oh.
0: Well, those are hazel.
1: Yeah, you have green eyes. When have you ever said you have hazel eyes?
0: On my license.
1: You have green eyes.
0: What do you think hazel is?
1: Hazel's more like brown. Brownish, sometimes green. Yours are
0: it's
1: always
0: a
1: green.
0: It's a combination of brown and green. All right, for men. I don't even know what this color is. Lilac. What's lilac?
2: Purple?
1: Purple. Purple? Like a lavender.
0: Like guys wear purple on a first date?
1: That's to get bold. Attention?
0: I don't think so.
1: I wouldn't be mad at it.
0: And red is the second date. All right, today's quote. Confidence isn't thinking everyone will like you. It's realizing they just don't have to.
1: That's true.
2: Yeah.
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Be fittingly seizing the number one spot. Who will it be? AT40 this weekend.

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1: Tanya, the trending report next. What are we doing?
2: We're talking about Tom Brady, and can a horoscope really end a marriage? That's one of the new claims in this biography.
1: Next.
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0: Melania and the Tom Brady trending report. All ears.
1: So there's a new Tom Brady biography coming out. It's called Brady, An American Story and the Price of Greatness.
0: Did he write it?
1: No. It's by
0: unauthorized.
1: It's by Lars Anderson. Reports are saying that Tom is not happy about the book.
2: Oh.
1: So, yeah. But it's got some new claims about what really ended his marriage to Gisele Bündchen. So we all know the story that we were told. Basically, it was football. Gisele wanted him to retire. He kept unretiring. So according to this book, Gisele started asking him to hang it up in early 2017. In 2018, she reportedly wrote him a handwritten letter begging him to stop playing and be home more with the kids. Then in the summer of 2022, Tom left Bucks training camp for 11 days to meet Gisele in the Bahamas, try to save the marriage. An eyewitness in the book says that Gisele basically looked into the stars and told Tom we're not compatible.
0: So here's the thing about what you, the question is,
1: there's like, have you ever used astrology to, as an excuse for something?
0: I think after everything else has added up and then you sort of cap it with the fact that the stars aren't aligning.
1: Right.
0: There's no way that just astrology was the reason after all this for them to separate. You have to have a series of things that didn't work, aren't compatible, were problems, challenges over a decade.
1: Yeah.
0: And then you can also say, and by the way, we're just not a match. The stars say it. Let's just move on.
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0: Well, Miley Cyrus is in the news, has a new reason to celebrate. Bass Persuades, debuting at number one on the Billboard 200, is her first album to top the chart since Bangers in 2013. That's a 13-year wait between number one albums. So welcome back, Miley.
1: When I was young, I fell in love.

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2: Yeah. Tanya?
3: So I was talking to my best friend Becca yesterday, and she was talking about this man in her Pilates class that was like grunting throughout the whole class.
4: Was it Ryan?
3: Yeah. No.
2: No, I grunted at the gym.
3: She was like, everybody was kind of giving the eyes of like, this guy needs to relax. And I was like, what's wrong with grunting at the gym? I do it all the time. And she was shook. She literally was like, her jaw was on the floor.
2: Becca's jaw?
3: Yeah, that I grunt when I'm at the gym and working out. And I'm like, I think it's good feedback to the instructors too. Like, this is really hard. You're doing a good job, and it's also like a good release. I think sometimes if you hold it in.
5: You're supposed to breathe out when you exert that energy.
3: But I think I have an unpopular opinion because I feel most people don't enjoy grunters at the gym.
5: Some can be a little much, but I am a grunter, and I'm also witnessing people who have their headphones in, and then they count their reps out loud. One, two. Like by themselves, three, because they can't hear themselves because they're listening to their headphones.
3: Right.
5: But I do a lot. I make a lot of noise. I grunt from when the alarm goes off. Like the alarm goes off and I go,
4: yeah,
5: get out of bed.
4: You grunt in here. You clear your throat. You make all types of sounds.
5: Yeah. I'm not shy.
4: In between breaks.
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1: We got to the weekend. Somehow we did it. Coming up next, Sisney, Super Bowl talk, right?
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1: So a lot of people recently sort of buzzing about the Super Bowl. It's going to be here. And the halftime show predictions about who is going to perform. We don't know.
2: Basically, these are the names that are being thrown around. Miley Cyrus.
3: Yeah, I heard that.
2: Okay. Justin Bieber. Harry Styles. Dua Lipa. Olivia Rodrigo. And of course, Taylor Swift is still in the rumor mill. But a couple names are getting a lot more buzz than others. Miley recently shot up in prediction markets, while Justin Bieber and Harry Styles are reportedly high on Roc Nation's wish list. Although neither of them have been approached to really confirm this yet. Another name is Jay-Z. So Jay-Z and his Roc Nation actually are in the work. They put this on with the NFL. And so people are even wondering, could this finally be the year that Jay-Z steps up and Jay-Z is the halftime show performer? Who do you guys think?
1: Well, that Jay-Z idea is an interesting one.
2: Right.
1: And he could also bring out Beyonce. He could bring out a lot of people, too.
2: Could. Beyonce has done the Super Bowl twice, I think, already.
1: Yeah. But so what?
2: I'm they're just married. Saying, I'm just She'll throwing out they're the married. Facts. They're married. We
3: I'm
2: know
3: going
2: that.
3: For Harry.
1: I don't think it's going to be Harry.
2: So Harry's doing his tour. Is there a break during that?
3: Yeah.
2: There is, right?
3: Yes.
2: For him to do it? So Harry could be a possibility. I think Miley Cyrus is the one. I don't know why, but I'm just feeling Miley.
1: I would love that.
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B-Mars, Music Creates, now Ariana Grande. Totally different, right? Same with Olivia Dean. That's why Artist Radio exists, because one particular artist is the perfect way to springboard into whatever vibe you need.

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She was just in Chicago, Salt Shed sold out show, and she's coming back because our city loves her so much. So make sure you text the group, let them know. Tove Lo, gonna be one of the artists, one of the eight artists. 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She is on now.

0: Nicole's in Elmhurst. Do you think you could do 50 push-ups right now?
1: Sure. Yeah. I'll tell him to do 50 push-ups.
0: You can?
1: Sure. Yeah. Yeah. Sure.
0: You know, if you do, you're stronger than 99% of people on planet Earth.
1: I definitely cannot do 50 push-ups. Let's be real.
0: She's like, I can watch people do them.
1: Yeah, I can supervise while people do 50 push-ups. Right,
0: that's good form over there. Nice. Keep up the good work. I'll be over here sipping wine.
1: Exactly. Yeah. Make sure your back is straight. Thank you.
0: Breathing. It's all about your breathing. 103.5.

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It's about the moments and the memories. And we want you to be there with us. 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
1: 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I got Doja Cat tickets for tomorrow night. Tomorrow night, Doja Cat, United Center. You win those. 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
1: Jose.
0: Jose, can you be at the United Center tomorrow night?
1: I can.
0: You good? Good, because you need to be there because you won Doja Cat tickets. Congratulations!
1: Oh my God! Thank you.
0: I got you, man. Tomorrow night, huge show, man. Doja's coming, and you're gonna have the best time. Okay, so enjoy.
1: Thank you so much, Brady.
0: 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Sabrina Carpenter.

That is our Larson. And by the way, I'm starting to think that our Jingle Ball every year is a little bit of a good luck charm, because it seems like artists that perform in December end up having a big year the next year. I'm thinking back, like all the way back to Ariana Grande. Yeah, you know who that is. Shawn Mendes, the Chainsmokers, all alum of 103.5 Kiss FM's Jingle Ball, and another huge lineup coming up this year. Eight artists, including Dominic Fike, Tove Lo, Freya Sky, Ray, One Republic. 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
1: It is, and it's Harry Styles. 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You are going to say your name. You're going to say where you're from, and you're going to say this hour's keyword, bathtub.

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We'll see you at Jingle Ball this year, Chicago.

as a Cubs fan, hot take, but I'm rooting for the White Sox. I am. Yeah, I don't care. They got the Pope on their side. So let's go. Show Chicago. What's up on the South Side? 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

0: Do you know how to juggle? That's the question. Natalie's hanging out in Glen Ellen tonight.
1: I cannot juggle.
2: I cannot either. I always try.
1: I juggle at life. I could juggle life, but I can't juggle balls. Yeah.
2: That counts. Life is difficult. Love you for that.
0: Yeah. I feel like juggling life is way difficult, more difficult than juggling balls. But apparently, if you can juggle, like balls, like juggle or whatever, things in the air, bowling pins, you're 99% smarter than everybody else that cannot. That's high. You, smart over there. Maybe I'll try it this weekend, and I'll suck at it and get bored after 2 seconds. Olivia Rodrigo and Sabrina Carpenter are next on Kiss FM.
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3: 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Chicago.

They say the holy water's watered down, and this town's lost its faith. Our colors will fade eventually, so if our time is running out, day after day, we'll make the mundane a masterpiece. Oh my, my, oh my, my love, I take one look at you, you're taking me

I want to take you back real quick to the year 2018. This new artist that was just coming out with music, she performed at our Jingle Ball here in Chicago, and she ended up becoming a star named Sabrina Carpenter. Yeah, that's happening every year, year after year. Who's it going to be this year? I think Freya Scott. She got my pick, man. One Republic's going to be there. Luda, Legend, Ray, Dominic Fike, and more. 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And Sabrina Carpenter is on now.

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Harry Styles got sold-out tickets on Monday as well. Lots of stuff. 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

half of America does not want to do this in public, which seems very high to me. I don't understand why. What your fear is with this, but you know, we'll get into it next. Trending after Ariana Grande, Kiss FM Chicago.

0: rate your feet for me. 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Ariel's got us up tonight in Evanston.
1: Rate my feet?
2: Yeah.
0: 1 to 10.
1: A 10?
0: Oh, I like that. I'm not like a foot fan. I'm not trying to be weird. But here's the thing.
1: Half not of, weird at all.
0: Half of Americans say they won't show their feet in public.
1: Really? That's funny, because I really don't care about my feet. They're fine.
0: It's like, I don't care. I just got a pedi. Let's go. Show those feet off. Hot feet girl fall. Hot feet all. That felt forced. Zara Larsson and Sabrina Carpenter are coming up next. We are Chicago's Kiss FM.

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I mean, what a performance last week. We got a Bears game again on Sunday. 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And if Ben Johnson, if you're listening like I think you are, can you coach my life? 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Hello.

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0: Ready? Which one of these names are illegal to, like, name your child in the U.S.? You ready for this?
1: Okay.
2: King, queen, doctor, or judge?
1: Doctor or judge?
2: That's your guess?
1: Yeah, one of those.
2: It's actually all four.
3: All four are illegal.
1: Oh, wow. Yeah. Fun fact.
0: Fun fact. Which is weird, because I feel like you should be able to name your kid anything, I guess. Prince is allowed.
2: Just not king. Princess, too. I had a princess in my high school.
0: Her name is Ariana, as in Grande, and his name is Leon, as in Thomas, and they are next on Kiss FM.
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0: It's Fred from the Fred Show. My friend Amy Witherite from 1-800-TRUCK-WRECK. Amy, you know I love you as a person, but I also happen to love the big bag of money that you have that we give to the people who listen to our show.
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1: Yeah, of course, because I'm thinking at least $1,000 might get you started with some new professional clothes. Maybe you need to get your resume redone. Maybe you need a new laptop, or maybe you just need a little cash to put gas in the car to get to and from your new job. 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

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The latest keyword to get you to Riviera Maya, Mexico, Dream Sapphire Resort and Spa, $700 for Showbiz Shelley. 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

That would be it for me. Gonna go enjoy my birthday. Yeah, that's today. Happy birthday to all the October 2nd people out there. We are Libras and we keep it balanced. And we're the best lovers, too. I mean, it's just science. It's the stars. But whatever you got going on, enjoy the night. Stay safe, Chicago. Have fun. Keep us up. We are 103.5 KISS FM. I will check in with you tomorrow morning at 10 a.m. Ryan Lee is coming up next.